time for all lovers to check in. Check in with me on the love line, baby, because I'm checking in with you to let you know I'm ready to fire up all of your songs tonight. Welcome to The Quiet Storm, the rendezvous spot where you can relax and chill and just sit back and enjoy the vibe, finish up the work, or whatever you got to do, baby. I do want to thank you, though, for being so proactive and getting me in some requests. Shout out to Verlinda. She said, make sure you drop some Shalamar tonight. I missed that request last night, baby, but I'm going to tip off this night because I want this truly to be the title of this song, a night for you to remember and a night for you, Miss Lady, and for you, Miss Lady, to just melt yourself into. So we're ready for the ride. Okay, then let's sit back and do what we love to do. Shalamar and the Quiet Storm. When you love-

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Welcome to the Quiet Storm, inside of a beautiful summer Wednesday evening. I want you to get comfortable. I want you to relax with me, baby. I'm Lenny Green, your musical navigator. Yes, your late night lover. All that. Done a little bit more. What can I do for you tonight? Don't be apprehensive. Give me a call. Let me know how I can make it happen for you tonight. I'm going to make some people will scratch their head as we get a little later into the night. I don't want to get anyone in trouble. I'm not trying to start any trouble either. I just like to have good conversations. And every night we get together to be inside of Confessions of Love. I would say it stirs up some good conversation between you and your boo-boo, or maybe you and your friends, or maybe gets you to think. So tonight, I just want you to know the subject matter. I'm addressing work spouse. Are there any work spouses listening right now? Do you know what a work spouse is? All right, well, in case you don't, I'm going to explain what it is in a matter of moments. But right now, I want to just keep the vibe going. Yes, Janet, special remix with Blackstreet. Get so lonely? You won't be lonely with me tonight. I promise you that. Welcome home, baby. This is The Quiet Storm.

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I don't just want to know about any secret of yours. 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
1: I was walking down the street the other day. Lady came up to me and said, "Hey, Don, where you get that Jammin' 98.3 shirt from?" I said, "I got it from the Jammin' 98.3 merch page. 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

0: I said, yeah. Then she said, instead of going to order one, I'm just going to take yours. Then she hit me in the head. And now I'm lying on the ground. All of a sudden, this dog runs past me. I said, dog, where you going? He said, I'm going to get your shirt. I said, thank you. And while you're going to get my shirt, I'm going to order another one from the Jammin' 98.3 merch page. 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

The Quiet Storm, in place on this Wednesday night. A good Wednesday is a day when we did things and you know you did them extremely well. Ladies, get ready for a beautiful night. I hope you haven't been working hard like a dog today, because I know sometimes we all have to put in that work, and sometimes the work can be so overloading and so stressful, and you can't even see the end of the tunnel, right? I got you. Well, that's why I'm glad that I'm here to kind of help you get through some of that. Real talk. Lenny Green is my name. Log in with me on my social media handles if you have not done so already. I'm on Instagram at Lenny Green Official. You can find me on TikTok, Mr. Quiet Storm. And you can also find

me on Facebook at Lenny Green and the Quiet Storm page with Lenny Green, okay? So, look, work spouse. For those of you who do not know what a work spouse is, I think most of you do, but somebody may not. So, a work spouse is a close, non-romantic friend at work. It's often called a work wife or a work husband. Yeah. And obviously, because you work together, you share a very, very strong bond of trust and support and even daily teamwork because you work together. And we do know that sometimes, look, you spend a lot more time at the job sometimes than you do at home. So we're going to talk about work spouses. And I simply want to know, as we get a little deeper into the night inside of Confessions of Love, would you be cool if you found out your boo-boo was a work spouse? Or would you be uncomfortable with it? Don't call me up now about it. When we get in a little deeper into the night, we're going to talk about it. But right now, I'm excited about 4 days away and counting before Family Day, my 24th annual Family Day. For those of you flying into New York, shout out to everyone in Pine Bluff. Shout out to everyone in Milwaukee. What's going on, Augusta, Albany? How you feeling? Bryan College Station, you coming in this weekend? Well, if you can, come on in. We'll be right there in the heart of Brooklyn, Bed-Stuy, Von King Park. It's from noon until 6. It's absolutely free to my family throughout the tri-state, all throughout Brooklyn. Brooklyn will be representing pretty strong. Harlem will be there. The Bronx will be there. And, of course, our lovers in Jersey and Westchester County. It really becomes a family thing. Connecticut friends are coming down to be a part of it. And we have a beautiful array of entertainment. Melba Moore is going to be there. And we have some special surprises that's going to happen. So I hope to see you. A lot of DJs, good music, hot dogs and hamburgers while they last, and just a great fun day in the park. It's going to turn into a great party. And lots of performers, including this young lady right here. Shout out to everyone in Jersey City. Here's Daria Jones. This is her hot new one. It's called Do It Again.

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6: Hi, this is Dan Buttrey, veteran of the Iraq War. In August, our nation recognizes recipients of our nation's oldest Medal of Valor, the Purple Heart, cast in the image of the medal's founder, George Washington. Today, it's issued to a service member who was wounded or killed by enemy action. One such recipient from Milwaukee is known as the humble hero, George Banda. George pours his heart and soul into supporting all veterans and is a founding member of the Wisconsin chapter of the American GI Forum. Wounded in Vietnam, serving as a combat medic in the 101st Airborne, George's action earned him the Silver Star, Bronze Star for Valor, and Purple Heart. If there is an event in the Milwaukee area honoring veterans, George will be there quietly offering his support to others. Thank you for your service.
5: Ewald Automotive and Gem in 98.3 remain committed to serving southeastern Wisconsin's veterans and the families of veterans with the utmost dignity and excellence.
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quiet storm. Buckled up, because I know I've got a lot of lovers on the highways that are trying to get to their destination. I do know we have some traffic in a few spots as well. For those of you heading to the airport, yeah, we can always expect the backup over there. For those of you headed to the rails, or maybe headed to the bus terminal, same thing, you know? A lot of folks coming in town, a lot of folks leaving town. Hey, we're in that season, and we're all trying to get those travel movements in to see friends and family. I'm happy to know I've connected and spoken to quite a few folks who said that they visited so many friends over the weekend, and they're going to continue to travel to meet up with friends and family. And that's a good thing. That's what the season is all about. So safe travels to whoever's traveling, and thank you. Matter of fact, you can take me along with you. Alexa knows who I am. Yeah, so if you have Alexa or your family has Alexa, just tell Alexa to turn on the Quiet Storm with Lenny Green. Got you, baby. Here's my Brooklyn homie. We are both East New York homies, you know what I'm saying? Let's go back to that debut album, taking you back into the late 90s with this one, baby. Welcome to the Quiet Storm.

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Quiet Storm, Wednesday night, locking you nice and tight. I want to say a very good evening out to McQuan. McQuan is the branch manager over at the Newark Public Library. Thank you, man, for listening and locking in with me tonight. Appreciate that immensely. Shout out to everyone who's having some wine therapy with me tonight. Shout out to Miss Deborah Cox. You know, Deborah Cox has her own wine line out. She has a white and red line. And I heard it's delicious. I still have yet to try it out, but keep sipping and enjoying the night and the vibe. Well, she can't because she's on Broadway doing a show, but I know she gets a chance to listen because the radio's on in her dressing room. So thank you, Deborah, for listening tonight. Hey, look, want to say happy birthday to all of my Leos that are locked in tonight. Today's your birthday, huh? You know, Run DMC, his oldest daughter, Vanessa Simmons, is celebrating her birthday today. You know the brother who played Dr. Jackson on Grey's Anatomy. His real name is Jesse Williams, celebrating his birthday with you today. Nixon 5, baby. Nixon 5, we saw him at all the games. I'm talking about number 33, legend, Patrick Ewing, celebrating his birthday today. Wagwan, brethren. Wagwan, man. Look, that amazing, amazing actress who we fell in love with over the years. She was a regular on Good Times and so many other shows. She's not only an actress, though. She's a director. She's a producer. She has two amazing daughters who are in the field who are doing directing and acting themselves. But I'm talking about Chip Fields. Chip Fields celebrating her birthday today. Her daughters, of course, is Kim Fields and Alexis Fields. They're doing some amazing things, always. Speaking of Good Times, though, remember the neighbor who used to be Winona? Or her name was Janet DuBose. She, unfortunately, is no longer with us. We lost her back in 2020, but she would have celebrated her birthday with you today. And I know everyone remembers the group Danity Kane. Yeah, that's when Puff, a.k.a. Diddy, he had that show, Making Up a Band. Well, then you remember the singer by the name of Dawn Richard. She's celebrating her birthday with you today. So, Leos, remember, you can't celebrate your birthday for one day anymore. You have to celebrate your birthday beyond, at least for one month. But remember, birthdays are feathers in the broad wing of time. Here's Denise Williams, because you love me, baby. And that's why I do it, because I love you, family. Welcome to the Quiet Storm. I'm Lenny.

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The Quiet Storm, baby. The music that makes it all worthwhile. The music is the star of the show every night. Because music is the soundtrack to our lives. I'm Lenny Green. Good evening to you. Get ready for Confessions of Love, because coming up at the top of the hour, we're going to get into talking about work spouses. Are you a work spouse? I like to speak to a work spouse. Yeah, I know there's ladies who are work spouses, and there are men that are work spouses. I don't know them personally, but I know it exists, and we're going to be talking about that, all right? Life is a song, and love is the music, and you can rest assured I got that for you. Here's our beloved R&B princess, who we miss so much. Here's Aaliyah, one in a million. And that's what you are, Miss Lady. Shout out to our family locked in Brooklyn, Oklahoma City. Thank you for being here, New Jersey, especially in Newark, P-Town, Patterson, Long Branch. This is the Quiet Storm, baby.

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continue to be your musical masseuse every night. I'm Lenny Green. Are you ready? Did you take that hot shower yet? You're trying to get home. I got you, baby. But you did. I'm glad that you did. Because I'm ready to open up the special area where I keep a lot of these wonderful, amazing songs that bring back good memories. So I want to take us back to a movie soundtrack. Actually, to a movie. For those of you who saw that movie back in the day called Booty Call, Jamie Foxx was in it, Tommy Davidson was in it, and a host of other amazing actors. Well, there was a song on the soundtrack that was redone by two dynamic voices of R&B, Johnny Gill and Coco from SWV. And the song that they chose to remake, and they did an excellent job, which I'm about to drop right now, is that song that was given to us by Rick James and Tina Marie, Fire and Desire. I want to know, what's your desire tonight, ladies? Fellas, what's your desire tonight? You're in the right place. Have a little conversation among yourselves as we reminisce the moments in the quiet storm.

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0: this incident may or may not have happened with Don when he was walking down the street.
1: I was walking down the street the other day. Lady came up to me and said, "Hey, Don, where you get that Jammin' 98.3 shirt from?" I said, "I got it from the Jammin' 98.3 merch page. You can

0: said, yeah. Then she said, instead of going to order one, I'm just going to take yours. Then she hit me in the head. And now I'm lying on the ground. All of a sudden, this dog runs past me. I said, dog, where you going? He said, I'm going to get your shirt. I said, thank you. And while you're going to get my shirt, I'm going to order another one from the Jammin' 98.3 merch page. 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

getting it nice and cozy and comfortable for you tonight. You got the air on low. Some don't even need the air conditioner on because that summer breeze is coming straight through the place tonight, isn't it? Take advantage of that and enjoy that, baby. Lenny Green is my name. Coming up at the top of the hour, Confessions of Love. And I'm not trying to start no trouble tonight. I just want to talk about work spouses. If your work spouse

call me up. If you're not a work spouse, call me up. Because the question really is, well, let me give you some statistics first. That would help, right? So, statistically, according to the research, every 7 to 10 people, that's what they say, are a work spouse. Yeah, believe it or not. An office employee surveyed, and either they have or they've been somebody's work husband or a work wife. So if you found out your significant other had this title of a work spouse, would it make you feel uncomfortable? Or would you be cool with it? Give me a call at the top of the hour. And as you think about it right now, let me continue to drop a song from another amazing artist that you will see if you're coming to Family Day this Sunday, Von King Park. It's from noon until 6. It's absolutely free. This brother was a special guest on the show recently. He is part of the entertainment at Madison Square Garden. So he's been there when the Knicks was leading up to, of course, those final games. But his name is Notes Overton, multi-instrumentalist. But he's playing the saxophone on this joint. It's called I Just Want You. Notes Overton. You'll see him and you'll meet him Family Day this weekend. Welcome to the Quiet Storm, baby.

0: That'll be $84.52.
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0: before I storm, have you set up your ambiance in a certain kind of way? Because that often helps in the relaxation process. And then, of course, I'm going to come and put some whipped cream on top of it to make it just right. But I want you to feel good. So jump in that hot shower. If you just got in, turn the volume up a little bit so you can enjoy that hot shower a little bit more. Because, baby, I'm here to touch that spot. I'm going to touch the spot mentally as well in just a little bit. We're going to slide into Confessions of Love. Our topic tonight is going to be dealing with work spouses. A work spouse is, of course, close but non-romantic friend, as it's been stated. And, of course, a work spouse is known as a work wife or work husband because you spend a lot of time with a JOB, you know, a lot of time. And, of course, you build a bond, you build a friendship, you build a trust. I want to know, if you found out your significant other was a work husband or work wife, would it make you feel uncomfortable or are you cool with it? I'm kind of curious to know how this conversation is going to balance out tonight. So in just a little bit, I'll open up these love lines. If I don't pull up on your call, please drop me that email. LennyGreenTQS@gmail.com. To all my single ladies, I'm glad you made me your choice tonight. Because you are always my choice. And I'm not just saying that. I mean that. It's Teddy Pendergrass, baby. Welcome to the Quiet Storm.
1: 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And that's why we need to just sit back and enjoy this evening. 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
1: 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She's looking for a local coffee shop. What does she do? 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She doesn't click the first name she sees. 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That's where smart marketing comes in. If you want to be the business people choose first, it starts with being visible where they're actually looking. 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

as we take everything to the next level, but at the same time, slow everything down just a little bit more. I want to invite you and tell you to get as comfortable as you like. Welcome inside the next level of Quiet Storm. I'm Lenny Green. Time for us to engage in a little confessions of love tonight. And look, let me say this on the forefront. I'm really not trying to start no trouble tonight. I'm an innocent man. I just want to, like, have a good conversation tonight. But the subject matter that I'm talking about tonight is, and I'm sure you heard it before, a work spouse. A work spouse. Now, for those of you who've never heard about a work spouse is considered to be a close, non-romantic friend on the job, often called or referenced as a work wife or a work husband. And yeah, obviously you share a strong bond of trust and support and daily teamwork with, because you work with them. Statistically though, I wanted to take it a little further and put some facts on the table. Statistically, from what I read earlier today, approximately 70% of office employees surveyed have had or have

0: a work husband or a work wife. So my question tonight is, if you found out your significant other had this title, would it make you feel uncomfortable or would you be cool with it? 212-545-1075. Let me check the love line and hear what you got to say about this. Let's get your name and your thoughts. Talk to me.
1: What's up, brother? It's DJ Selborn down here in Miami.
0: Thank you for tapping in. What do you say?
1: Yeah. Man, I had to answer this. And I got to watch because we can't curse. But no. That's a problem, man. That's a problem. And what's funny about it is, as a man, I definitely can see it being a problem being somebody's work husband. And then your girl or your wife, let alone being married would be one thing, which I am. But I couldn't imagine you have just a basic relationship, girlfriend, boyfriend, if you will, maybe living together, and then somebody leapfrogs you, even in rhetorical senses. That's something that ain't cool. You feel me? So that's my answer.
0: That's a hard no. That's not going to feel comfortable at all.
1: Pause, no wordplay. That's a soft no. Nothing's hard over here, bro. Nope. I ain't even going there. Nope.
0: Selborn. I appreciate you keeping it real with me, man. That's what I want everyone to do tonight. So thank you, man, for saying this and expressing yourself tonight. Appreciate you, bro.
1: Absolutely. Stay soft, brother. Stay soft with the work wife. Don't even do it. Don't go there.
0: 212-545-1075. Drop me an email. Let me know how you feel about it as well. LennyGreenTQS@gmail.com. Once again, statistically, around 70 to 72%, that's a high percentage, of people, office employees, surveyed, they had or have a work husband or work wife. We're talking about a work spouse tonight, baby. As you think about that, let me drop something hot and new on this brother. The Quiesome Spotlight shines on Eric Bellinger tonight. Cry in front of you. And you might cry, fellas. Oh, you might cry if you find out she has a work husband. We're inside Confessions of Love. This is The Quiet.

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0: Quiet Storm. 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I'm Lenny Green. 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And as I said in the beginning, I'm going to say it again. Look, I'm not trying to get nobody in trouble. If you're in a relationship, cool. I just want to get some answers because it's good to talk to the sources. And who better than y'all for me to talk to? So my topic tonight is around work spouses. And for those of you who don't know what a work spouse is, let me give you a definition of a work spouse. A work spouse is a person who's a close friend, non-romantic friend. All right, let me make that clear. It's a non-romantic friend at your job. They're often referred to as a work wife or a work husband. You share a strong bond together of trust, support, and daily teamwork because you work together. So my question tonight is, if you found out your significant other had this title, would it make you feel uncomfortable or would you be cool with it? 212-545-1075. Thanks for reaching out to me tonight. Talk to me. What's your name and your thoughts?
1: My name is Julian.
0: And how do you feel about that, brother?
1: I'll be okay with it.
0: You would?
1: You know.
0: Okay.
1: Yeah, I'll be okay with it. I know who she's coming home to, you know?
0: That's the bottom line at the end of the day. Because I just got off the phone with another brother. And he said, nah, not at all, at all, at all.
1: And also, I've become friends with the guy, too.
0: Ah, that's important. Because you not knowing the person initially would make anybody feel uncomfortable.
1: Exactly.
0: They say a lot of people spend more time on their job sometimes than they spend at home.
1: Correct.
0: So you know that this person is going to be around your lady a long time. So, of course, you want to know who this cat is and feel him out, I guess.
1: Exactly.

0: Got I get to know him as well. You get to know me.
1: Yeah, yeah. I understand where you're coming from. I got you. I got you.
0: And also, I need to know that he has a real spouse.
1: Ah, well, suppose he's single.
0: Well, I'm working on hooking him up with someone, you know?
1: You got to make sure he's definitely
0: somebody on my wife level.
1: I got you. Okay, that could be a collective effort and a great thing for him as well. Then he wouldn't have to call your lady his work wife.
0: Exactly.
1: That's an interesting strategic approach, my brother. I appreciate that opinion. Thank you, man.
0: Yes, sir. You have a blessed night.
1: You too, bro. We're talking about work spouses tonight. And the question is, would you be uncomfortable if you found out your significant other had a work spouse? Or would you be cool with it? 212-545-1075. I got someone on the line. Give me your name and your thoughts. Talk to me.
2: Hi, my name is Anna Lindsay. And in reference to the question about the work spouse, I don't have a problem with it. Reason being is because I'm in the entertainment field myself. And you become, as you say, really close to those that you work with. And you're building bonds. So I've had the experience and I have some great men that I am around and work with. And I feel like it could be titled as a work spouse.
1: Right, right. So you wouldn't have a problem if your significant other had the same kind of situation.
2: I would, as long as, of course, we're not crossing lines. And normally, to me, I would think that the work spouse becomes a family spouse. Everyone tends to blend and have a relationship. So on that level, I'm okay with it.
1: Would you want to meet the person at some point?
2: Yes. Yes, I would. I would need to meet the person and know the nature and also be involved.
1: And I would assume if it was on your side and you had a significant other, you would probably just introduce the person that you work very closely with to your significant other as well.
2: Yes, and I would hope that they would bond as well.
1: Right. And suppose they didn't. Would that make you feel uncomfortable?
2: Yes, it would be a deal breaker because I would have to respect my relationship.
1: I like that, Annie. Okay.
2: You're welcome, and thanks for having me.
1: Anytime. Thanks. So the overall consensus right now, I feel that two were in support of it, didn't mind it, but one had a problem with it. So I'm going to take one more call, but let me slide into a song from Miss Coco Jones. So I should say Miss Coco Jones Mitchell now, because she got married on July 31st. So congratulations, Coco. She got married to, you may know, NBA star Donovan Mitchell. They got married in Greenwich, Connecticut. I heard it was quite star-studded. And may they have many, many, many, many years of happiness together. Congratulations. But let's enjoy some Coco Jones with I See You. Welcome to Confessions of Love. This is The Quiet Storm.

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0: the quiet storm winding you down and making you as relaxed as you need to be tonight, ladies. I have more of your requests coming up, so I thank you for sending them in. I know I got a Whitney Houston request, and I know how much you ladies love Joe. I just saw Joe a few weeks ago, and he told me he's got a new song in the works and it's about to come out, so I'm trying to get it for us. Keep your toes crossed for me. But I will tell you this, for those of you who love smooth jazz, this coming Friday, Boney James is releasing a brand new single, and it features Lettucey. So that's going to happen on Friday, but tomorrow night, I'm going to give you a world premiere of that particular song. It helps to know a couple of people along the way. So we're going to have to track Boney down, and he's going to give us the exclusive, the world premiere. But anyway, let me tap into the Love Line one last time in regarding this Confessions of Love topic tonight, which has been pretty interesting responses. Like I said, I'm not trying to get nobody in trouble, so if you boot up, I'm not trying to start no problems. I just want some opinions tonight about work spouses. A work spouse, for those of you who don't know, is a close non-romantic friend at a job, often called or referenced as a work wife or a work husband. There's a sense of trust and support and daily teamwork because they work together. And just so you know, statistically, according to the research, 72% of office employees surveyed either had or have a work husband or work wife. So my question to you has been all night, if you found out your significant other had this title, would it make you feel uncomfortable or would you be cool with it? I'm so happy the phones are still ringing. I'm so happy you called me up tonight. Thank you for reaching out. Appreciate it. What's your name?
1: Diane.
0: Well, Diane, talk to me. Would you be cool with it or would you be uncomfortable with it?
1: I am so cool with it. I mean, if you have somebody at your job that relies on you to help them and support them to get you through your day, because you're spending a lot of time with these individuals at work, so you become close and you build that rapport where it's respected, and you have somebody that's in your corner and that can, you know, be there for you when things get kind of tough, especially tense work environment. So it's good to know that you have a partner at work that can support you in that aspect.
0: Now let's flip the table. Let's say you're in a relationship and you find out, you know, your significant other is known as a work husband to someone. How do you handle that?
1: Well, I wouldn't take it personally, and I'm sure that sometimes those discussions at work or the things that happen at work come to the home. So you're probably aware of that individual that is either needed or needs that support from, say, my husband or something like that. So I would be cool with it because it's non-sexual, it's platonic, and no romantic aspects of it at all. But as instinctually, you know, a lot of us will feel if it was going down that path. So then that's another discussion.
0: So that means you would want to meet this person.
1: I would, and I trust my partner. It's just that Right. Sometimes we don't know the mind of other individuals, but at the same time, being that we have that type of relationship and we have that kind of communication, that I don't see any issues with it unless, like I said, there were indicators there that a discussion would need to be had.
0: Elegantly put, and I thank you for your opinion. Thank you.
1: Oh, you're welcome. I love your show and keep doing what you do. I enjoy it so much.
0: Bless you. Thank you so much. I'm glad I'm able to serve in the way I need to. Anyway, look, ladies and gentlemen, that's going to cap it up for Confessions of Love, but not for the music that I've got lined up for you. We got one more full hour to play. And as I do that, I want to drop something hot and new, Quiet Storm Spotlight, on a young man who will be performing at Family Day this coming Sunday. His name is R. Notes, and this is entitled Blows Away. We're inside of the most comfortable and sexiest space to be in. Welcome to the Quiet Storm.

0: That'll be $84.52.
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Love with your heart, but always lead with your head, baby. Welcome to the Quiet Storm. I'm making room for love in every possible space that's available tonight. I want to utilize, can we just focus maybe on the living room tonight? We know where we're going to ultimately end up, but let's just chill for a moment right here in the living room. And if you're not able to do that because you're driving into work and the living room is far from your mindset right now, I understand totally. But thank you for allowing me to keep you company as you go in there. And as we do that, imagine that special person in your life, and that person's only saving all their love for you. Can you imagine how that night will be? And I hope that night is tonight, and it's been a minute, and it's that night for all that love to just flourish, just enjoy, and just pour out all over you. Here's Whitney Houston to make it better. Welcome to the Quiet Storm, baby. A few.

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0: this incident may or may not have happened with Don when he was walking down the street.
1: I was walking down the street the other day. Lady came up to me and said, "Hey, Don, where you get that Jammin' 98.3 shirt from?" I said, "I got it from the Jammin' 98.3 merch page. 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

0: said, yeah. Then she said, instead of going to order one, I'm just going to take yours. Then she hit me in the head. And now I'm lying on the ground. All of a sudden, this dog runs past me. I said, dog, where you going? He said, I'm going to get your shirt. I said, thank you. And while you're going to get my shirt, I'm going to order another one from the Jammin' 98.3 merch page. 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

quiet storm on this warm summer night, keeping it nice and comfortable, relaxing and thought-provoking, and always making it musically satisfying to you. I had the honor of catching up with Joe about a week ago, and he told me he is about to release some new music. He's been holding on to it for quite some time, like, hey man, come on, let's go. And speaking of releasing new music, tomorrow, I'm going to track down Boney James, saxophonist extraordinaire, Boney James. He's about to release a new song, but he's going to be featuring Letticy on this new song. Now, the song will not be available to us until Friday. However, tomorrow night, I promise you, I'm going to give you a Quiet Storm world premiere of Boney James' new song that's going to be coming out later this year. He's going to put out this album. It's going to be his 20th career album. So get ready for a good conversation. I think I know how to track the brother down. I think I do. So we'll have him on the Love Line tomorrow night. And you'll hear the song exclusively first. Only here. Only here. No place else in the country. Now you can get it though. Friday. Yeah, cool with you? Yeah. Cool with me too. Here's my brother Joe. Hey ladies. Sit back and vibe on this one.

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4: Hi, this is Dan Buttry, combat veteran of the Iraq War. At the end of the Revolutionary War, George Washington established the Badge of Military Merit, recognizing incredible acts of valor during combat. The original heart-shaped ribbon made out of purple silk.

0: was first issued by Washington directly to three Revolutionary War veterans. On the 200th anniversary of Washington's birth, Wisconsin native Douglas MacArthur helped establish the Purple Heart Medal for military personnel wounded in combat. Today, approximately 1.9 million veterans have received this Medal of Valor, with August dedicated as Purple Heart Month, honoring all of our nation's heroes killed or wounded in combat.
1: Ewald Automotive and Jammin 98.3 remain committed to serving Southeastern Wisconsin's veterans and the families of veterans with the utmost dignity and excellence.
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0: Lenny, thank you for tucking me in tonight.
1: Oh, baby, you know I always enjoy making sure you tucked in nice and tight, and the right way, too. So thank you for giving me the opportunity to do it every night, because I enjoy it, trust me. Anyway, I'm Lenny Green. It's time for me to shut it down for tonight. Thank you for allowing me to be your company, your escapism, your musical masseuse. Ladies, I can't put you to sleep, but I am going to put you to bed every night, if you allow me to. In closing tonight, remember to live. Live like heaven is on earth. I want you to love too, though. I want you to love like you've never been hurt. Never been hurt. I want you to laugh like no one is listening. I want you to sing as if no one can hear you, so you can sing off note. I want you to dance as if no one is watching you. And most importantly, I want you to dream. I'm a dreamer too. I want you to dream like there are no impossibilities. Think about that. Love, live, laugh.

0: sing, dance, and dream. 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Night, night, baby. Till tomorrow night. Fellas, always appreciate your presence. This has been The Quiet Storm. Night, night.
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0: this incident may or may not have happened with Don when he was walking down the street.
1: 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Lady came up to me and said, "Hey, Don, where you get that Jammin' 98.3 shirt from?" I said, "I got it from the Jammin' 98.3 merch page. You can

0: I said, yeah. Then she said, instead of going to order one, I'm just going to take yours. Then she hit me in the head. And now I'm lying on the ground. All of a sudden, this dog runs past me. I said, dog, where you going? He said, I'm going to get your shirt. I said, thank you. And while you're going to get my shirt, I'm going to order another one from the Jammin' 98.3 merch page. 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

Hey, family, this is Lenny Green from The Quiet Storm on Jammin 98.3. Imagine spending an evening with two legendary groups who helped create the soundtrack to our lives, the Isley Brothers and the Commodores. Well, as you know, they're going to be live at the Wisconsin State Fair on Tuesday, August 11th. 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

of VIP tickets to the show. 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I'm Lenny Green. 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

0: start in Washington. It starts right here in our neighborhoods. 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They help decide who supports our schools, fixes our streets, keeps our neighborhoods safe, and serves in our local courts. That's why the Wisconsin primary election on August 11th is so important. Every vote matters. 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Today, one of the best ways to do that is by voting. On August 11th, let's show up, cast our ballots, and encourage our family, friends, and neighbors to vote too. Your voice matters. Your vote matters. 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
1: 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Lady came up to me and said, "Hey, Don, where you get that Jammin' 98.3 shirt from?" I said, "I got it from the Jammin' 98.3 merch page. You can

0: she said, instead of going to order one, I'm just going to take yours. Then she hit me in the head. And now I'm lying on the ground. All of a sudden, this dog runs past me. I said, dog, where you going? He said, I'm going to get your shirt. I said, thank you. And while you're going to get my shirt, I'm going to order another one from the Jammin' 98.3 merch page. 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

Hey, family, this is Lenny Green from The Quiet Storm on Jam 98.3. Imagine spending an evening with two legendary groups who helped create the soundtrack to our lives, the Isley Brothers and the Commodores. Well, as you know, they're going to be live at the Wisconsin State Fair on Tuesday, August 11th. All this week, I want you to lock in with me at 7 p.m. during The Quiet Storm for a special keyword that you can text to win a pair of VIP tickets to the show. Hey, look, I'm talking about great seats, plus your food and drinks taken care of. And that's not all. Every VIP winner will automatically qualify for an exclusive meet and greet with the Isley Brothers. So, family, don't forget to lock in with me. I'm Lenny Green during The Quiet Storm this week at 7 p.m. for your chance to win VIP tickets to see the Isley Brothers and the Commodores live at the Wisconsin State Fair on Tuesday, August 11th, and a chance to meet the Isley Brothers. You can get more details by downloading the Gemini 83 Tender Car Collision app.

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Still jamming. 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

This is Lenny Green from The Quiet Storm on Jammin' 98.3. Imagine spending an evening with two legendary groups who helped create the soundtrack to our lives. The Isley Brothers and the Commodores. Well, as you know, they're going to be live at the Wisconsin State Fair on Tuesday, August 11th. All this week, I want you to lock in with me at 7 p.m. during The Quiet Storm for a special keyword that you can text to win a pair

Hi, this is John Ray from Jesiree Jewels, and it's time to celebrate a major milestone. 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

0: this incident may or may not have happened with Don when he was walking down the street.
1: I was walking down the street the other day. Lady came up to me and said, "Hey, Don, where you get that Jammin' 98.3 shirt from?" I said, "I got it from the Jammin' 98.3 merch page. You can

0: said, yeah. Then she said, instead of going to order one, I'm just going to take yours. Then she hit me in the head. And now I'm lying on the ground. All of a sudden, this dog runs past me. I said, dog, where you going? He said, I'm going to get your shirt. I said, thank you. And while you're going to get my shirt, I'm going to order another one from the Jammin' 98.3 merch page. 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

0: change doesn't start in Washington. It starts right here in our neighborhoods. Local elections matter because they affect our everyday life. They help decide who supports our schools, fixes our streets, keeps our neighborhoods safe, and serves in our local courts. That's why the Wisconsin primary election on August 11th is so important. Every vote matters. If we don't vote, someone else will make these important decisions for us. Congressman John Lewis told us to make good trouble, necessary trouble, by standing up for our rights. Today, one of the best ways to do that is by voting. On August 11th, let's show up, cast our ballots, and encourage our family, friends, and neighbors to vote too. Your voice matters. Your vote matters. 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
1: Hi, this is Dan Buttrey, veteran of the Iraq War. In August, our nation recognizes recipients of our nation's oldest Medal of Valor, the Purple Heart. Cast in the image of the medal's founder, George Washington. Today, it's issued to a service member who was wounded or killed by enemy action. One such recipient from Milwaukee is known as the humble hero, George Banda. George pours his heart and soul into supporting all veterans and is a founding member of the Wisconsin chapter of the American GI Forum. Wounded in Vietnam, serving as a combat medic in the 101st Airborne, George's action earned him the Silver Star, Bronze Star for Valor, and Purple Heart. If there is an event in the Milwaukee area honoring veterans, George will be there quietly offering his support to others. Thank you for your service.
0: Ewald Automotive and Gemin 98.3 remain committed to serving Southeastern Wisconsin's veterans and the families of veterans with the utmost dignity and excellence.
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Still jamming. 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

This is Lenny Green from The Quiet Storm on Jammin' 93. Imagine spending an evening with two legendary groups who helped create the soundtrack to our lives. The Isley Brothers and the Commodores. Well, as you know, they're going to be live at the Wisconsin State Fair on Tuesday, August 11th. 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Hey, look, I'm talking about great seats, plus your food and drinks taken care of. 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I'm Lenny Green during The Quiet Storm this week at 7 p.m. for your chance to win VIP tickets to see the Isley Brothers and the Commodores live at the Wisconsin State Fair on Tuesday, August 11th, and a chance to meet the Isley Brothers. 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
1: Change doesn't start in Washington. 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That's why the Wisconsin primary election on August 11th is so important. 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Your voice matters. 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
1: I was walking down the street the other day. Lady came up to me and said, "Hey, Don, where you get that Jammin' 98.3 shirt from?" I said, "I got it from the Jammin' 98.3 merch page. You can

0: Yeah. Then she said, instead of going to order one, I'm just going to take yours. Then she hit me in the head. And now I'm lying on the ground. All of a sudden, this dog runs past me. I said, dog, where you going? He said, I'm going to get your shirt. I said, thank you. And while you're going to get my shirt, I'm going to order another one from the Jammin' 98.3 merch page. 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

This is Lenny Green from The Quiet Storm on Jam 98.3. Imagine spending an evening with two legendary groups who helped create the soundtrack to our lives. The Isley Brothers and the Commodores. Well, as you know, they're going to be live at the Wisconsin State Fair on Tuesday, August 11th. All this week, I want you to lock in with me at 7 p.m. during The Quiet Storm for a special keyword that you can text to win a pair of VIP tickets to the show. Hey, look, I'm talking about great seats, plus your food and drinks taken care of. And that's not all. 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So, family, don't forget to lock in with me. I'm Lenny Green during The Quiet Storm this week at 7 p.m. for your chance to win VIP tickets to see the Isley Brothers and the Commodores live at the Wisconsin State Fair on Tuesday, August 11th, and a chance to meet the Isley Brothers. 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

the soundtrack to our lives. The Isley Brothers and the Commodores. 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
1: It's Dee Dee in the morning. We are all here. Yep, Trey G and comedian JJ Williamson.
2: Uh-huh.
1: I would be your host, Dee Dee. On a Thursday.
2: Don't you do it.
1: What? It's No Politics Thursday. Okay, No Politics Thursday, JJ, on this August 6th, 2026. It's National Wiggle Your Toes Day.

0: I'm doing it now.
1: Better be thankful for it.
2: Some people can't. I know it. Uh-huh. You used to wiggle your toes all the time when you got in bed or something like that or whatever.
1: Yeah, can you separate your pinky toe from the other toes? Without moving the other toes? No. Just separate? You can't separate it?
0: I can't on my right one. Yeah.
2: Dang.
0: Every time I try my left one, the big toe move.
2: You can do it? You can do yours?
1: I can do that. Yeah.
2: Can you do your hands like that little, what is it called when people separate like the, what is that
1: Spock?
2: Called? Spock or whatever.
0: This way?
2: Can you do it? I never could do it.
1: Star Trek? I think it's
2: how
1: Star Trek.
2: How y'all do it? How y'all know you can do it? Like, is it hard?
1: It's not hard because we both doing it. So.
0: Yeah.
2: How y'all know how to do it?
1: Because you dyslexic. That's what it is.
2: Wait, hold on. What dyslexic got to do with my hands?
1: You're backwards. Can't get your thoughts together.
0: Yeah.
1: I'm dyslexic.
2: That's
1: so
2: black
1: I know.
2: People. You'd be like, Mama, my stomach hurt. You must have a headache.
1: Right.
2: What?
1: It's that ADHD.
0: Every time Didi tries it, it just go down to 5 tomorrow. I got 5 more minutes.
2: It is National Fresh Breath Day.
0: I love old fresh breath.
1: Yes.
0: Shout out.
1: Love it.
2: National Root Beer Float Day. Love those.
1: I like them.
0: Yeah, they're cool.
2: I had one for the first time in a long time. Man, it was good. A root beer float. I used to love a root beer float and a hamburger and some fries.
0: Oh my God.
1: My granny used to fix us root beer floats and we would sit and watch The Wire together.
0: Damn.
2: Okay.
0: I didn't know root beer floats were still out then.
2: I can't believe his granny watched The Wire.
0: Yeah. Damn, the granny?
2: Not the mama. Granny.
0: Yeah. She was like, damn, the Golden Girls. Let me see how they move with this dope.
2: Hey, thank you for being a friend.
1: Shut up.
2: Golly. His granny, y'all. Watch The Wire.
0: Yeah.
2: All right.
0: Yeah.
2: Let's keep it moving. All right. And then it's Farm Work Appreciation Day, y'all. Farm Work Appreciation.
0: Hard labor.
2: All right.
0: Mm-hmm.
2: Let's celebrate birthdays. Here we go.
3: It's your birthday, baby.
2: Oh,
3: it's your birthday.
0: Hey.
3: It's your birthday.
1: Come on, Drizzy.
2: I like it. It's your birthday. Drizzy. If it's your birthday today, happy birthday goes out to the reggae singer Spice celebrating a birthday.
1: Oh, yeah. Rihanna was just throwing that thing to her music.
2: Mm-hmm. The actress Michelle Yeoh is celebrating a birthday.
0: Yeoh, come on.
2: And basketball player, I should say former basketball player, David Robinson, celebrating a birthday
0: today.
1: The Admiral,
0: man.
2: All right, we kicked the show off with early morning memes. Y'all ready? Here we go. Mine just says this. My soul is on a budget. I cannot afford stress, envy, negative vibes, doubt, or deceit.
1: We on a budget. Snaps up.
2: Thank you.
1: Snaps up. I like that one. All right, I got one. Mine says, my partner girl don't want him hanging with us. Talking about we a bad influence. He the worst one. He the worst one.
2: Okay. Come on, JJ, what you got?
0: All right, here we go. 9 pounds, 8 ounces. Thank you so much, God, for this blessing. I've been waiting to rob this dude for so long.
2: Damn. I thought it was my baby.
0: Yeah,
2: I was like, oh, I've been trying to get that package. All right, that's how we kick the show off. Early morning memes. This morning on the show, we're going to show some love to another entrepreneur with a strong business spotlight.
1: Come on.
2: Plus, what is it about LeBron James that makes him so polarizing in America? They say everybody in America got something to say about this man. What is it?
0: Good or bad?
2: What is it? Yeah, all right, we'll have that dope discussion coming up. And also, we're going to drop some money in your pockets with $1,000 mini game. So here we go. It's Thursday. It's Didi in the morning.
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2: Good morning. It's Dee Dee in the morning. All right, so we got to have a conversation about this. JJ said he's got to give us a list of the businesses that have rarely
3: fail. Man, you know, there's a lot of different opportunities to make money. A lot of businesses, man, that, you know, that do well, a lot of them will flop.
4: Thanks.
3: So I found a list of businesses that barely and rarely fail.
2: Okay. Mm.
3: They rarely fail. Like car washes.
2: Okay.
3: Car washes.
2: I have heard that.
3: Car washes going to always be, you know, needed. It's a must, man, because a lot of people are lazy. They don't want to wash their car at their house. They want to run through them and everything real quick. You know, you get the vacuum in the car free when you get the car wash. So I feel like car washes always going to be, you know, around and available. Mm-hmm. Parking lots.
2: Parking lots
3: going to always be around, man, because you're going to have to park your car.
2: Now,
3: can't leave it on the interstate.
2: You're right about parking lots. And let me just say this. You ever go somewhere to an event and let's say it's a state fair or anything like that and the parking is bad, but then you have people down there going, you can come over here at our house.
3: Boy.
4: Park in the yard.
2: Park in the yard.
3: That'd be a nice little parking lot right there.
2: Yeah.
3: I mean, then, you know, you just got to make sure you give them the money right then.
4: I'm going to tell you this. Don't only charge them to park in your lot, but shuttle them to the spot too. To charge them to shuttle them.
2: Okay.
4: Say, look, give me $10, I'll drive you over.
3: Right. Well, yes. I'm gonna drive you over. I'm gonna use your car.
4: Dang. That's a good one.
3: I'm gonna use your car. Laundromats.
2: Laundromat. I have heard that too.
3: Laundromats, man. You just gotta make sure you got enough quarters or, you know, however the machine works and everything. I think laundromats gonna always be around.
2: Shouts out to the Busy Bee Laundromat. My mom and I used to use all the time when I was a kid.
4: The Busy Bee.
2: Busy Bee was the name of
3: Busy
2: it.
3: Busy Bee?
2: The Busy Bee Laundromat.
3: Oh, wow. That sounds like it's been around for a long time.
2: Is
3: it still working?
2: It is. Still around.
3: Right, yeah, still around. Busy bee. What about funeral homes?
2: Because
3: unfortunately, you're going to pass.
2: Ain't nobody getting off this planet alive.
3: Now, but you still got to be careful with some of these funeral homes because they'll bury you in the casket and the body be at their house.
4: You do got to be careful.
3: You got to be careful.
4: Right.
3: Especially if you have one of them closed caskets, you be like, hey, open that thing, let me make sure. Let me make sure they in there. These are just some businesses that rarely do fail. Self-storage.
4: Yeah.
2: True.
3: Self-storage.
2: We got self-storage. You know what? Me and my husband got a storage unit. I'm going, why? We just got stuff.
4: Right.
3: It's still
2: just got stuff.
4: Sell it.
3: You probably don't even know what's in there no more.
2: Don't even need it. Why'd we do that?
4: When the last time you checked on it is the real question.
2: About 6 months ago.
4: See what I'm saying? I ain't checked on mine and don't know how long.
2: See, now why you got it? Just for stuff.
4: I know it. It's bad.
2: We need a big yard sale. Okay, go ahead.
3: Man, boy, I'm going to come over and give me
2: some stuff.
3: I'm going to mess around by that.
4: So not the dog.
3: All right, you're going to be out the window. Here's another one. Landscaping. I think landscaping will be around.
4: Yeah.
3: You know, you want to get your yard right, man. You want to get your flower bed.
2: Hey, I can't take that job.
3: Yeah, you can't take that job right there. You can't. How about senior assisted living?
4: Oh, okay, that's what you don't think about.
3: That's a business right there, man. You know, you want to put your loved ones somewhere where they can stay active, you know, be involved in different, you know, activities every day, man. You know, somebody that's going to really, truly look after them every day and everything while you're at work. How about call girls?
2: Huh? All right.
3: It's
4: call
3: took a girl.
4: It took a sharp turn.
3: Call girl.
2: I don't know.
3: That's legal. But look, you got off the agent and you put the signal on that one. Call girl's going to be around.
2: Okay.
3: I think casinos are going to stay.
2: Oh, yeah.
3: Okay, casinos are big business.
4: Yeah.
3: Because people love to take a gamble with their last quarter.
4: Yeah.
2: I got a sister who just got her money, right? Her government check.
4: Uh-huh.
2: Why she go to the casino? I say, how much you lose? $700. You spent your whole check.
3: Get your whole check.
4: Yeah.
3: Damn it! You look at your bank account. It's still processing.
4: Shut up.
3: It's still processing. What about corner stores? I think they're gonna always be around.
4: You know what's funny? I've always wanted to own a corner store. It's like a secret wish of mine.
3: Really?
4: I don't know why. I always wanted to own it and work in it.
2: Yeah. Will you have a sign out that said only 4 students at a time?
4: Yep. Okay. Leave your backpack. back at the door.
3: Yeah. And I'm going to have me a double-plated shield in my store, baby.
4: Yeah, man.
3: One of them bulletproof. I'm going to make sure you can't shoot me up in that thing.
4: You know what? I always wanted to be the one behind the counter with the Kango hat turned to the side and the button down.
3: Oh, yeah.
4: This all you getting?
3: Right, right. And then you know some of your customers, Robert, what's happening, boy? I know what you need.
4: Robert.
3: Now, you want the blueberry swisher?
4: I would love that.
3: Yeah, man. That's dope. Trey's Corner Store.
2: I like it.
3: So these are just some businesses I feel that would rarely fail.
2: All right. Thank you. We do too. Thank you for that, JJ.
3: You're very welcome.
2: It's Dee Dee in the morning.
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0: said, yeah. Then she said, instead of going to order one, I'm just going to take yours. Then she hit me in the head. And now I'm lying on the ground. All of a sudden, this dog runs past me. I said, dog, where you going? He said, I'm going to get your shirt. I said, thank you. And while you're going to get my shirt, I'm going to order another one from the Jammin' 98.3 merch page. 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

0: Can we have a conversation about something that we hear all the time? You guys ever hear when people say something like a certain industry is dead?
1: Yeah.
0: Yeah. Okay. For instance, I just said it to Trey G yesterday. I saw something and they were talking about the movies, right?
1: Yeah.
0: And they said that Spider-Man was the biggest opening weekend ever.
2: Ever.
0: It beat Endgame, I think, or something like that, right?
1: Yeah.
0: And so I said, I thought they said that going to the movies was dead.
1: Yeah. They say so much stuff is dead. CDs, they say were dead. DVDs, Blu-rays, record players.
0: Yep. Well, there's a guy who's come out and he said, wait a minute, y'all got to stop trying to do that. Take a listen.
3: Don't mistake fat, rich, and lazy propaganda for the end of an industry or a brand. I mean, I've heard it my entire career. The music business is dead, as Napster happened. Hip-hop is over, as the pop explosion with NSYNC and Britney Spears took over. Every generation thinks the previous one is finished until it comes back. But great ideas in industries don't ever die. They adapt. Artists reinvent themselves. Brands reinvent themselves. Formats reinvent themselves. And I believe the next great comeback is just right around the corner. And I bet it's radio, because that's the only one left. Not the old radio, a new version, where personalities matter again. AI handles the repetitive work, digital extends the reach, and DJs evolve into influencers with direct relationships to their audience. The biggest signal on earth is still free. The next chapter won't be built by algorithms alone. It'll be built by people who know how to create connection.
1: Wow.
0: I thought that was brilliant.
1: Very well said.
0: Right?
1: Yeah, very well said. Because creating connection is not an easy thing to do. Mm-mm. And I think a lot of people think that AI is the future, AI is the wave, which, don't get me wrong, I think to a certain extent it is. But there is a certain disconnect that AI just cannot manipulate or, like, you know, it just cannot redo. Mm-hmm. You can't create that connection with AI for whatever reason.
0: I agree. They used to say that all the time about radio, is the connection that we have with the community is beyond what anybody really understands. They said still, radio is still the number one place where you're going to get your audio. Like he said, it's free.
1: That's
0: Yeah, 100%. It's the number one place you're going to get your audio because of that. The other thing is,
1: pay the most too.
0: When you talked about CDs, it's true. CDs, everybody, they say people are now buying vinyl again. People are buying CDs.
1: Yeah.
0: People are going back to the movie theaters now.
1: He said Gen Alpha is buying. See, that's even younger than Gen Z's. Yeah.
2: Damn,
1: yeah.
2: That's so, younger?
0: That's a toddler? Wow. Wait, hold on a second. Toddlers are going where?
1: Not toddlers.
2: For real.
1: They are like kids. I guess they'd be considered kids.
0: But I can see where everything is coming back now.
1: Yeah.
0: I think that because some people are saying, did we hit the peak when it came to AI? Have y'all been hearing about that?
1: Sure. Yeah.
0: A lot of people are starting to get a little scared of AI. A lot of people are booing when they hear about AI. Everybody's kind of going, and then I saw something else. Did you guys see where they're saying people are bringing flip phones back?
1: I was about to say, I think people are getting like technology fatigue.
0: Mm-hmm.
1: Like they are tired of, it's always a new something. It's always a new iPhone. They done just changed the camera.
0: Yeah.
1: It's always a new cell phone. It's always a new something coming out. And it tires people out.
0: I think they're saying the flip phones, though, is for your own mental health. They say that people are realizing that getting online, and we all been talking about comparison is the thief of joy, some people say. And so they were saying that the reason why people are getting flip phones, that way they're not on their smartphones.
1: Right.
0: They're not online like that anymore. You can still communicate, but we ain't got to be up here, you know, surfing and doing all that stuff.
2: Ooh, flip phone, boy. Let me find out if they're going to bring Blackberries back.
0: Two-way Motorola, don't tell you.
1: I ain't going to lie. Them Blackberries used to be the lead.
2: Boy.
1: Yeah.
2: I'm beaming.
1: Shut up. Not beaming.
0: Yeah.
1: So I think he makes a good point.
0: Wow. So we going back to what really matters and the regular thing and getting over all the new and shiny toys. Yeah.
1: Same thing with radio, too, though.
2: Well, please don't go back to pay phones yet now, because I don't want to look at quarters.
1: No.
2: I don't want to put my ear on nobody else's phone.
1: Facts.
2: And then you put your quarter in there, then it don't work.
1: It don't work.
2: And the quarter don't come back.
1: It don't give it back to you.
2: And you wonder why the cord off.
1: Yes. You know what I hate to do now? I hate to put air in my own tire. Because I'll be like, damn, it's a crapshoot. Whether it's going to give me my quarterback if it don't work.
2: Yeah, for real.
1: It don't work.
0: Y'all are funny.
1: Are
0: we going back to the basics, everybody?
1: Oh, let's do it.
0: Mm-hmm.
1: Please.
0: And shouts out to what we do called radio.
1: Yeah, come on.
2: Hey, man.
1: Come on.
2: Thank
1: we set the trend.
0: All right. It's Dee Dee in the morning.
4: Waking up the MKE. 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
1: All right, I got to stop everything. Good morning. Good morning. It's Dee Dee in the morning and Trey G and comedian J.J. Williamson with me. We got to get into the hot topics because it looks like somebody is talking about Carisha again. They're talking about her song, Spin That, and how we shouldn't be.

0: playing. Have y'all heard about that? We shouldn't listen to it.
1: Of course.
0: We got to tell you about that. Let's get into it.
2: Hot Topics. We back on that.
3: Thanks.
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0: The first thing we got to talk about. Oh, by the way, I got to say this. This hour of the show being brought to you by Gusto.
1: Say it.
0: 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Mm. All right. So listen, Shannon Sharp, y'all saw what he's saying?
4: Yeah, my man, Club Shay Shay himself.
0: What'd he say?
4: Man, so since LeBron has announced that he's going to play with the Sixers, everybody been, you know, giving their 2 cents how they feel about it. Mm. Mm-hmm. Well, Shannon Sharp stepped down, and man, he's letting you know what LeBron did that got so many people upset.
5: What is it about this man that rubs you so wrong, that upsets so many? We've never seen it. We've never seen a more polarizing figure. At once upon a time, I thought it was Tim Tebow. But this is Tim Tebow on steroids, growth hormone, insulin, decaduoblin, Susanon 250, all that. Mm-hmm. Tell me in the history of the sport. A man that's faced this level of vitriol when he's been this good has nothing off the field. As far as he hasn't been in the blotter. He hasn't got a DUI. He's been exemplary, as far as we know, off the field, off the court. Married to his high school, been together since the 8th grade, raising 3 beautiful kids. I need somebody in the chat. Tell me what it is. Tell me the man that wasn't caught. He just played. Tell me what is it about him that elicits such a reaction, be it good or bad, with this man.
0: What y'all think it is?
1: People hate greatness.
0: Mm-hmm.
1: People hate greatness.
0: I agree.
1: I think people also go off of their emotions instead of like actual stats and facts. Mm-hmm. You know what I mean? Mm-hmm. I'm emotionally connected to somebody, so you know he's better.
0: Yeah.
1: Nah, you just like him better.
0: Yeah. What you think it is?
4: I mean, that greatness part is great, man. I think his greatness has an asterisk beside it because of how he achieved his greatness.
0: But how?
4: I mean, you know, switching teams. Getting with other elite all-star teams. I mean, players and everything. So I think that's just an asterisk. People just don't feel like LeBron 100% grind to be one of the greatest.
1: Good point. That's a good point. But I do think it's more ways than one to be great. You know what I'm saying?
4: Yeah.
1: And I also think that a lot of those other people who escaped that critique, they partnered with great players as well. But because those great players came to them, they don't get as much, you know, hate for it.
0: We'll have to talk about it, though, because, let's just move on, because I have a lot to say on that.
4: Yeah, about that, yeah.
0: I have a lot to say.
4: I think that's about 9 breaks right
0: now. Yeah, because you know how much I like LeBron. So
4: about 9 breaks.
0: I have a lot to say. I'm going to move on. Let's talk about 50 Cent.
1: Yeah, so 50 Cent basically is talking about Power, his TV show Power. You know, there was some bad blood between 50 and the actual creator of Power, due to the fact that a lot of people were saying that 50 Cent was basically the creator. Mm-hmm. He actually wasn't. There was a lady who was the writer behind Power, and he said there was some bad blood between them because he got a lot of the credit.
6: Publicly, people look at it like it's presented by 50 Cent. It's 50 Cent. The story is from Southside Jamaica, Queens. Everything is 50 Cent. Tied to the show, the music that's playing is 50 Cent. It got awkward for the writer, for the showrunner, because she felt like it was registering as a 50 Cent show instead of her show. And that turned into, it got weird with her behaviors and the things that was going on behind the scenes with her. And then it also was friction between her and Omari. Omari would have died, Ghost Must Die, he would have died where Kanan died, that much earlier. She planned to kill Omari's character off right there. Mm. And I'm like, nah. I could feel how the general public was feeling about it. And I knew that was not the right decision. And I was saying, well, she said, well, then if he doesn't die, something has to happen. Something big has to happen. And I'm like, me, like, kill my character. Like, I got to do it. I could go be 50 Cent and.
1: Yeah.
0: Wow.
1: I can kind of sense that a little bit, though. I can kind of sense that, because a lot of people were saying it was 50 Cent show, and it absolutely wasn't.
0: Right. I always thought it was.
1: And you think that, right?
0: Yeah, right.
1: He's the face of it.
0: So what was he then? What was he really?
1: I think he was like a producer.
0: Just a producer.
1: Yeah, I think he was like an executive producer of the show.
0: Okay.
1: Which that means he might have funded it.
0: Yeah.
1: You know?
0: Yeah. But so. I don't understand it either then. Okay. Let's move on and talk about Earn Your Leisure. What are they saying now? So Earn Your Leisure are the guys that have a podcast, and they are the one who created Invest Fest, and they've been in the news recently, remember, because the mayor of Atlanta is like, how dare you talk about us on New York radio?
1: Right. Now they're saying Carisha is bad for the culture.
3: Young Miami Spin That record draws a line in the middle of the sand.
7: One of the most ignorant records I've ever heard.
3: That doesn't make it bad.
7: It just baffles me how people just are defending this. Like, two wrongs don't make a right. Just because we listen to ignorant music, that's ignorant when we listen to it. And you can't say music wasn't hurtful, because I know people that's actually went to jail because they listened to music.
3: Yeah.
7: It influences people. She doubled down on ignorance, because you're encouraging people to steal from stores and scam, but then you also encouraging people to spend it as soon as they can get it. At least save the money.
4: That's that.
0: Wow. He said, at least save the money.
8: Save it. Invest that
0: right.
8: ish.
0: Yeah, invest that ish. That's what they need to be doing, right? All right, you guys, those are your hot topics. Coming up, you guys. Coming up, guess what? We got $1,000 for you next. It's Didi in the morning.
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1: I wanted to bring my take on real coffee to the community. 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But I'm not the only one chasing my dream. 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
2: Imagine what you can do with an all-electric vehicle that gets you. Toyota, let's go places.

0: out on her Instagram about it and said, thank you, Ed Tyler Perry. It's been a long journey. After years of writing, building, and networking and earning my degree at Tuskegee University, I was accepted into Harvard and they gave me a generous financial aid, but I still needed more. And old Tyler Perry covered the rest for her.
1: Okay, nice. That's, man. That's love out right there.
0: Her name is Janae Dewberry. Okay. Is her name. Janae Dewberry. So.
2: Go ahead.
3: I love Tyler when I see that. Yeah, so, he does. Lots of, ain't he a billionaire?
0: Yeah. I think more celebrities should do that.
3: I do too. Thanks, yeah. I do too. That's beautiful. All right, you guys. Listen, coming up, we got the five things you need to know to start your day. Next, it's Dee Dee in the morning.
4: Today's R&B and old school. Jamming 98.3. Dirty South. Uh-huh. And y'all really feel me? Fellas. East Coast Fellas. West Coast Fellas. Say what? Dirty South. Here we go.

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3 was just something you listened to? 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That's jamming. 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
1: Hey, good morning. It's Dee Dee in the morning on this Thursday.
2: Thursday.
1: Oh, it just hit me. It's No Politics Thursday on the show.
2: You better not do it. Touch it.
1: I'm not. Good morning to Trey G.
3: Hey, good morning. Good morning.
1: Good morning to comedian J.J. Williamson.
2: Good morning. Good people.
1: Hope y'all had a wonderful night last night. I got to get right into the five things because there's a lot going on.
4: The five things you need to know right now on Dee Dee in the morning.
1: First thing you need to know this morning, anybody got $13 billion in their pocket? Does anybody have it? Who got it?
2: If you got 13 in your pocket,
1: I said 13 billion
2: in your pocket.
3: I got 12 on me right now.
1: You got about 12?
3: About 12.
1: JJ, you ain't got that extra billion?
2: No, man. I got half of it.
1: If y'all had that 13 billion, we could buy the Dallas Cowboys.
2: Jeez. For 13 bill?
1: $13 billion. Jerry Jones, they said, open to selling the Dallas Cowboys in a stunning announcement. They said $13 billion is what he's looking for.
2: $13 billion.
1: Yes.
2: Let me see if I.
1: But you say what?
2: If I cut.
1: Wait, what did you just say?
2: Let me see if I cut 6 yards a day, 7 days a week.
3: 6 yards a day.
2: 13 billion. Yeah. Oh, I ain't gonna baby get it.
3: Oh boy.
1: Yep.
2: Hell no.
1: That's according to what I'm hearing that Jerry Jones now is saying he's thinking about selling a portion of his team. And this is what they're saying, but it would be about $13 billion.
2: Yeah, do y'all think Jerry's starting to realize it may be time for him to go slowly slide out the door?
3: Yeah. I think so,
2: For him to even consider giving some of that up, I think he's starting to smell the...
3: With him talking like that? Yeah, it got to be something.
2: It got to be something.
1: Would that be the most expensive team ever sold in America?
2: Hell yeah.
1: At $13 billion?
2: I would think so.
1: Yeah.
2: I would definitely think so. Well, let's talk about the WNBA. Let's talk about Angel Reese. You know, Angel Reese is out here playing with the Atlanta Dream now. She's getting the bag. She's being commercials, did a little appearances on movies and stuff. Now she has a signature Barbie, they're selling the hell out.
3: Oh, really?
2: Angel Reese Barbie is selling out like hotcakes right now, man. They cannot keep them on the shelf, can't keep them in the stores. They're bagged up on pre-orders and everything, man. I just want to give Angel Reese some flowers, man.

0: Hope you guys are having a great day. I am.
1: And she was looking good. So I'm talking about serving looks.
2: Oh, really?
1: Yeah. Okay. So shout out Brandy. She still had to let you know that she is still that girl. Speaking of that girl, Rihanna is that girl as well. Anytime she do anything, the internet gonna start talking. Now they say Rihanna has taken shots at Drake on her Instagram, is what they are saying. Mm. Right. So she was seen the other day throwing that thing back on ASAP Rocky.
3: Yeah. Correct.
1: She was twerking, you know, doing her thing. Well, there was somebody in the crowd that was looking at her, kind of like he was hating. Kind of like he was jealous, and like he just wasn't there for it, trying not to have it, right? Well, Rihanna put a sticker on him that said, "My ex in the studio," and everybody thought she was talking about Drake.
3: Dang.
2: Yeah, I wondered about that, too. What did that really, really mean?
1: I think that's what it meant.
2: To talk about him. Why are you talking about Drake and you with your man, your baby father?
1: Because Drake is talking about her. You know that last album, he took shots at both of them.
2: Okay.
1: Come on now. Right. You know the light-skinned Keith Sweat can't let that go?
2: I know. Oh, my God. Not the light-skinned Keith Sweat.
1: Stop.
2: All right. It. Hey, listen, those right there are your five. We need somebody to play our $1,000 minute game. We got cash this morning.
1: Yeah.
2: All you got to do is answer 10 questions correctly, all within a minute, and you're going to win our money this morning. Mm. So call us to play the $1,000 minute game at 833-TALK TO DeeDee.
3: That's 833-825-5233.
2: It's DeeDee in the morning. 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
1: Good morning. It's Didi in the morning. We're about to play our $1,000 minute game. Before we get into the game, let me ask you a question. They say that the average person needs a vacation. How many couple of days you guys think? How many days you think before a person needs another vacation?
2: Couple of days?
1: Not couple. I mean, I'm just saying you. Well, how many days, period?
2: Man, every 3 weeks.
1: Damn, you think a person needs a vacation every 3 weeks?
2: Every 3 weeks.
1: You ain't even going 30 days, and you think that a person needs a vacation every 30 days?
2: Hell yeah.
1: Well, you're saying every 24 days? 23? Well, all right, what about you, Trey?
3: I'm going to say every 48 hours.
1: Damn.
3: Every 48. Every 2 days, I'll be like, damn, I need another 2 days. If I put 2 days in, I need 2 days vacation.
2: I like that, though.
3: Wow. Yes.
2: For real.
1: Wow. Okay. Yeah. Well, damn, he said if I put 2 days in, that's a good one, though. That's a good one. That's a job. Be like, listen, I gave you 2 days.
2: Solid days now.
3: Right. Solid.
1: Right. No. Yes. They say this, the average person needs a vacation every 110 days.
3: Oh, wow. 110.
2: Sheesh. What is
1: that? 3 months?
2: Almost
1: 4 months.
3: Three to four months. Something like that.
1: Yeah. Okay. I can agree with that. I can agree with that. Every three to four months.
2: A reset button. I like that. I can do that.
3: I guess. I guess if we've been an adult about it, then yes, I can see that as well. The kid in me need one every 2 days, though.
1: But I kind of like your exchange. I think that if we had the exchange, I think that for every week that I give you, right, I should get a day off or 2 days?
3: Yeah, something like that, right? Like, that make more sense.
1: It does.
3: Some of these jobs need to take notes.
1: I like it.
3: Come on.
1: Every week I give you, I should get a day off.
3: So,
1: like a month, we would have 4 days off.
2: Mm-hmm. 4 days off?
1: 2 months, we got eight.
3: Yeah.
1: For every week after three, I give you. There you go.
2: Yeah. I think your production will increase too.
1: I kind of like it.
2: Yeah, I like that.
3: We gotta start changing some of these jobs rules, man.
2: Let's start it off.
1: No, let's get into it.
4: Boss up with a bang. You got the answers. We got that bread. $1,000 all for you with the $1,000 mini game, exclusively on Didi in the Morning.
1: Hello. Good morning. Who's this?
5: Diane.
1: Oh, it's Diane, everyone. Diane. Hi, Diane.
2: Dirty Diane.
5: Hey, well, Diane, how are you?
1: Wonderful. Welcome to the show.
5: Well, I'm so glad. Can I tell you a quick funny story,
1: sure,
5: Didi?
1: Tell us a story, Diane. Go ahead.
2: Make us laugh now.
5: I am the one who got you in the Fair Park when you came to the game with 10 people and 2 tickets.
2: Oh, damn. Lord. Damn. Don't throw her in the bus like that.
1: Wait a minute.
2: 10 people, 2 tickets.
1: If I came with 10 people, it had to be people who work with me because there is no way. There is no
5: way. Yes, it was.
1: I was getting ready to say, Diane. I was like, wait a minute.
5: Only cuts and shoot, Didi.
1: Okay. Well, thank you. Now, Diane, you must be, are you an officer or a security?
5: Yes.
1: Mm-hmm.
2: You still that Fair Park plug?
5: We can't be saying
2: okay,
5: that.
2: Okay,
5: but you
2: all right,
5: know,
2: well, yeah, yeah, that's all
5: you,
2: I
5: you know, people
2: here.
5: That know people, okay. JJ.
2: All right, say less.
1: All right, here we go, Diane. Let's spin the wheel, and here we go. Good luck.
6: DG.
7: JJ from the SIP.
6: Trey G.
7: JJ from the SIP. $20 bonus.
2: Hey, we got an extra dub coming your way, man. Now, look, if you don't know the answer, please say pass. If we got time, trust me, we're going to come back to it, all right?
5: Okay.
2: Hey, let's get this early morning money. Name a TV show you have binge-watched more than once.
5: Bill Cosby.
2: Give me one actor you would love to see in a movie or a TV show.
5: Lance Gross.
2: Which planet has the shortest days?
5: Mars, Jupiter, Mercury.
2: What year did the movie Bad Boy 2 come out?
5: 2001, 2, 3, 4, 5, 6, 7, 8, 9, 10, 11.
2: Name the largest desert in the world.
5: Sahara.
2: Give me another one.
5: Go, pass.
2: All right, there you go. What was the first Tyler Perry movie released in the theaters?
5: Madea.
2: Mm-mm. Give me another one.
5: Pass.
2: What is the only U.S. state with one syllable name?
5: Maine.
2: Yeah, okay, good one. Who's your favorite? Whose favorite movie is on the show on Friday?
5: I didn't understand the question.
2: Okay, yeah, me neither. Whose favorite movie is on the show is Friday? Whose favorite show is Friday? Yeah, you did. You said it. Yeah, that was my bad.
1: Oh.
2: Matter of fact, I see you. I cash app you
3: $10. Cash app you $10.
1: That was hilarious right there. 6 out of 8. All right, you got 6 out of 8. What you missed was this one. Named the largest desert in the world, the Antarctic Desert, 5.5 million miles.
2: Damn.
1: What was the first Tyler Perry movie released in theaters? Diary of a Mad Black Woman, okay?
3: Can't just say Madea now.
2: Yeah. You can't just say Madea. Madea. in 93 movies.
1: Yeah. All right, listen, you got 6 out of 10. You're going to get $10 every

0: Correct answer. We add it up. It is $60. Add that $20.
1: $80. All right.
2: All right,
0: $80. All right, do me a favor, Diane, and let everybody know the show that gave you a shot at $1,000.
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7: Abundant rising, everyone, and happy Thursday. Cloudy today, high around 75. I'm Sarita Valmont, keeping you in the know. MPD are asking for the public's help in finding critically missing 17-year-old Nevaeh Austin and her infant son, Kareem. They're last seen yesterday near 29th and Chambers. Nevaeh is 5'3", about 100 pounds, with black hair and brown eyes. She has a nose ring and was wearing her natural hair in a ponytail with blonde-dyed ends. She was last seen wearing a black zip-up jacket and black leggings. Kareem was last seen wearing either a dinosaur or basketball print onesie. Anyone with information is asked to contact MPD, District 5, at 414-935-7252. And the Common Council could end its August recess over a mishandled 911 call investigation. Alderman Scott Spicer is calling for answers after emergency responders were delayed by more than 2 hours following a report involving a 99-year-old victim last month. The Brewers fell to the Pittsburgh Pirates 4-2 last night. They'll wrap up the series this afternoon at home. First pitch is at 1:10. 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
2: Here's your update on the roads in the Jam and Traffic Center. Southbound 43, 13 minutes from Brown Deer to Marquette. Southbound 41, 11 minutes from Good Hope to the Zoo. Eastbound 94, 8 minutes from the Zoo to downtown. Northbound 94, 8 minutes from Layton to downtown.
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1: Here's another Mad Minute prank call. Hello. On DD in the morning.
2: So you hit us up. You said you're going to make your grandmother mad, right?
3: I am.
2: Yeah? What's your grandmother's name?
3: Her name's Queenie.
2: Uh-oh.
3: She is the queen.
2: What you going to tell her?
3: I am going to tell her that Reverend Robinson called me and told me to ask her for 50 cents.
2: Okay. All right. Here we go. Let's call her. All right.
4: Uh-huh. Granny, huh?
5: Oh, yeah. She going out. She can go to the swim.
4: Nah, let me talk to her real quick.
5: Well, let me see if she's going to go on. Yeah, let me see.
6: Put it in your papa tell you I was getting ready to go to the swim.
4: I seen Reverend Robinson. He told me to ask you for 50 cents.
6: You seen Reverend Robinson. Reverend Robinson told you to ask me for 50 cents.
4: Yes, ma'am.
6: Quit lying on the preachers.
4: No, I'm serious.
6: Well, I don't have no 50 cents. Don't call me back for no bull mess, him.
4: Granny, I'm serious. I need 50 cents
6: don't
4: so I can get my ID.
6: Don't call me back for no mess like that. I know Reverend Robinson done told you to ask me for no 50 cents.
4: Granny, I do need 50 cents so I can get my ID.
6: I don't care what you need.
4: Granny,
6: I need money to take your papa out to therapy. I got to go into the center where I can borrow $2 from somebody up there to get some gas to take him to therapy today. Stop worrying me, Pookie. Do you hear me?
4: No, Granny, I love you. Granny, hello?
2: Oh, my God! Okay, you want to? We got to call her back because we got to tell her you're joking with her.
4: Yeah. Put Granny back on the phone. I got to let her know something for real.
5: Well, she got to catch
2: her. Yeah.
4: Granny, 82.
2: She's 82. Okay.
6: What are you studying? Car? I done told you, Papa, don't lie for me. I told her when you answer the phone. I said, I just hung up on Pookie. Tell Pookie I do not want to talk to him. I'm trying to get ready to go to the center. I'm not miss going to the center for you and nobody else. That's the only way I get a peace
2: Granny,
6: of mind.
2: Granny, it's a joke. This is the radio station. You on the Mad Minute?
6: Yeah, that's that grandchild. And I told her, I go to the center in order to have a peace of mind. These grandkids worry me. He the only one get on my nerves. But, honey, I'm in a hurry, like I told
2: you. I know
6: him.
2: It. Well,
6: God,
2: thank you.
6: God bless you. But
2: you
6: I'm
2: too.
6: In a hurry.
2: Y'all give it up for Samson and his granny.
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7: We just

0: Good morning, it's Didi in the morning. We got to get right into the hot topics, everyone, because guess what? Rihanna's man has spoken. ASAP Rocky is speaking and spilling all of the tea on their relationship. Yep, we got to get into it right now. Here we go.
1: Welcome to the chat. Hot topics.
2: They chat.
1: Only on Didi in the morning.
0: All right, so the first thing we got to talk about is they're saying more U.S. water systems have been targeted by hackers. Take a listen.
3: Food safety isn't the only concern. More water systems in the U.S. are coming under attack by hackers. An intelligence note reviewed by ABC News provides the clearest indication yet that Iran may be behind the cyber attacks that have targeted utilities in more than a dozen states. The hackers may have been scouting targets months in advance. Officials in Utah identified nearly 500 attempted intrusions from an Iran-linked IP address. Each attempted intrusion was blocked. We've also learned two water utilities in New Jersey reported that their automated systems went down, forcing operators to switch to manual controls. Minnesota was the first state to publicly report the hacking.
4: All right, now.
0: They messing with our water.
4: Yeah.
0: I'm going to have to go get me. I'm going to Costco. Get that big old jug.
4: How you going to know that's safe?
0: It's been sitting there for the last 2 months.
4: Okay. That what we drinking?
0: I don't know. I'm just saying. Them big old jugs.
4: I heard water could actually spoil.
0: Now, I heard it's something about the plastic.
5: The plastic.
0: With the sun. If you leave it too long in your car.
4: Yeah.
0: Water spoils.
4: It spoils.
5: Jesus.
4: You be doing it. How old is this thing?
0: But you guys seem to know the difference between waters. You guys say you can tell the difference between Dasani.
4: Dasani. I think Dasani is the worst.
0: Is it?
4: I think. In my opinion, okay, I'm going
0: to
4: say that.
0: What do you like to drink?
4: I'm a Fiji and a spring water.
0: What about Ozarka?
4: Ozarka's cool.
0: See, I drink Ozarka.
4: Cool. It's cool.
5: To me, the worst is Nestle water.
0: Why? It tastes
5: Nestle?
0: Sweet?
5: Nestle water is thick.
0: I ain't never heard of no thick ass water.
5: No. They have actual thick water.
4: Yeah, it is some thick water.
5: Like
4: now.
5: Thick water, like actual thick water. Yeah.
0: All right.
5: I love core water
0: myself.
5: It's
0: clear mud? What are we saying?
5: No, I don't know why they made it thick. Maybe it stick to your body better or something.
0: All right. Okay.
4: But it seems like to me, like the best water, like when you're at a hotel, the cheapest hotels.
0: Cheap hotel?
4: Cheap
0: I'm
4: going to
0: tell you the best water I ever had in my life. I was in Colorado. I was
4: in Colorado
0: at Christmas time. And when I tell y'all, it was the cleanest, most crisp tasting. I said, this is the best water I had in my life.
5: Ain't nothing like some crisp water.
0: Yeah. Right.
4: It seemed like you can get a, let me get a shot of water. Make it a double. No ice.
0: All right. Hey, let's talk about ASAP. Y'all saw what he's now telling. He's spilling the tea, as they say.
5: Yeah. You know, after the Met Gala, ASAP Rocky and Rihanna, they was seen in the car. People were saying that they had a big old argument afterwards because she looked kind of visibly upset and he seemed like he was explaining something. Well, he sat down with Jason Lee of Hollywood Unlocked and he was saying that We didn't argue that night, but we do argue sometimes.
6: When y'all were at the Met Gala and they filmed you guys in the Sprinter through the glass and it looked like you guys were arguing, what was that?
7: We was just talking.
6: Yeah.
7: I don't know what we was talking about, but we was talking. Even if we was arguing, it's just like, why don't you so nosy on some way? But I don't think we had a argument that night.
6: Yeah.
7: You know, I would have remembered that. You know what I'm saying? Like, my was exhausted. We have arguments. We have disagreements.
6: Yeah.
7: But it's not going to be us with Nerf guns and Dwayne Reed every time. Like, life be life in. Real, we got kids together. I'll be lying to you if I ain't tell you that. What?
4: Yeah, that's
0: true. Yeah.
5: So he said
0: real relationship.
5: Yeah. Real relationship. They humans. Mm-hmm. You know what I'm saying? So shouts out to him. He spilt a lot of tea. Oh, he a little chatty patty with that interview.
4: That chatty patty.
5: He a little chatty patty with that one.
0: Oh, I want to hear it all. Finally, Cardi B now, she is the spokesperson, right? The face of Old Navy's new fall denim campaign.
8: Some people spend a fortune chasing the perfect jeans.
9: Cardi, what's the problem?
10: How is anybody supposed to see how good I look if I'm sitting in this car?
9: Cardi, no.
11: Do you see what I'm saying?
9: Oh, my God.
12: Come on.
0: Yep, Cardi B now the face of Old Navy's new jeans.
5: She had tweeted out, too, sometimes it's hard to find good jeans with a BBL.
0: Mm-hmm.
5: That's why people like it, though. She keep it too real.
0: Yeah, she did.
5: Yep.
0: She didn't lie and say if with all this ASS or nothing, she's like, with the BBL.
5: And she funny in the commercial. If you see the whole thing, she actually funny.
0: She always funny, right? Yeah, you love this girl. All right, y'all, there you go. Those are your Hot Topics. 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
11: Abundant rising, everyone, and happy Thursday. Cloudy today, high around 75. I'm Sarita Valmon, keeping you in the know. MPD are asking for the public's help in finding critically missing 17-year-old Nevaeh Austin and her infant son, Kareem. They were last seen yesterday near 29th and Chambers. Nevaeh is 5'3", about 100 pounds, with black hair and brown eyes. She has a nose ring and was wearing her natural hair in a ponytail with blonde-dyed ends. She was last seen wearing a black zip-up jacket and black leggings. Kareem was last seen wearing either a dinosaur or basketball print onesie. Anyone with information is asked to contact MPD, District 5, at 414-935-7252. And the Common Council could end its August recess over a mishandled 911 call investigation. Alderman Scott Spiker is calling for answers after emergency responders were delayed by more than 2 hours following a report involving a 99-year-old victim last month. The Brewers fell to the Pittsburgh Pirates 4-2 last night. They'll wrap up the series this afternoon at home. First pitch is at 1:10. 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
1: 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Here's your update on the roads in the Jam and Traffic Center. We got stop-and-go traffic on I-94 westbound between 35th Street and Mitchell Boulevard. Everything else is running smooth.
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3: All right, it's Dee Dee in the morning on this Thursday trying to find out what's trending with Trey.
4: Hey, there's some weird news going around on the world, man. A 26-year-old man in Wales was arrested after authorities say he climbed onto the roof of a building, a hospital to be exact, dressed like the Grim Reaper.
5: Did you see that? It scared me, and I was online.
4: They say he silently stared down at patients, visitors, and staff for nearly an hour.
3: That's messed up.
4: It's crazy that they let him sit up there for an hour before they actually did something. Mm-hmm. They say his name is Leon Gillespie, and he stood above the hospital entrance in all black in a hooded costume while holding what appeared to be a long blade, is what they said as well. So he was dressed up like the Grim Reaper looking at folks at the hospital.
3: Okay.
4: That is not okay.
3: That ain't okay. And if I was in that hospital, I'd be sad, crying, scared, all the above.
4: Facts.
3: All right, you guys, coming up, somebody on the show had to take a COVID test. We'll talk about that. Plus, we got another chance for you to win $1,000 next. It's Dee Dee in the morning. Today's R&B and Old School, Jammin' 98.3.

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1: Hey, it's Dee Dee in the morning. And listen, I got Trey G, comedian JJ Williamson. And guess what, guys? I love when we get a chance to talk to this woman.
2: Yes.
1: She's from It's Only Entertainment. Please welcome our good friend, Miss Marie David.
2: All right.
1: All right, Marie is from It's Only Entertainment. Marie, let's talk about some things right now. The number one thing I want to talk to you about would be the guy, and me and Trey have been trying to figure out, first of all, his name. Miracle Watts and Tyler Lepley?
2: Lepley.
1: Or Lepley?
2: Lepley, one of the two.
3: I thought it was Lepley, but I'm hearing it's Lepley, so we'll go with Lepley.
1: Okay, I'm trying to figure out when that happened. I'm going, because I've been calling the man Lepley for ever.
2: I tell you this, the internet say he likes to Lepley is what they say.
1: Yeah.
4: I think it's only Lepley depending on how many drinks you had at the club.
1: Okay. Shut up. All right, let's talk about it. What you know about this, Marie?
3: Well, let's call him Tyler.
1: All right.
3: But just days after their wedding, they had a beautiful ceremony. And then right after, there was a subject of online cheating rumors that allegedly surfaced online. Apparently, Tyler has been hooking up with this woman, and she revealed all of the text messages, all of the DMs.
2: Mm.
3: And then also, Tyler is sparking more speculation after his social media account fueled rumors about an open relationship.
1: Mm.
3: So someone said maybe they're in an open relationship, and he liked the comment. So, do you guys think about that?
2: Now he liked the comment.
1: Oh, I didn't even know that.
3: Right.
2: Yeah, that's kind of messy.
1: I don't know if I'm jumping into a new marriage and now we are in an open marriage or relationship. I don't know too many of them that work outside of Neo.
3: Neo is out and open with it. That's the difference.
1: Right.
3: You know what I'm saying?
1: Right.
3: Sure. Out and open about it. We didn't know about an open relationship with Miracle Watts and Tyler Lepley.
1: I know.
3: Until the social media comment that he liked. So what do you guys think? Do you think celebrities should avoid like the rumors online when it comes to their lives? And
1: yeah.
3: The gossip
1: I
3: and
1: do.
3: The rumors?
1: I believe you have to. I'm going to be honest. After we went that viral thing with that Lunel, and I didn't saw all the rumors about us, I saw one that said I was a single mama. I was a single mama, and I'm this and this, and I'm like, well, I've been married for I don't know how many years, and I have no kids.
2: Yeah.
1: So I realized how much lies can go around, right?
2: You ain't got nothing but a dog.
1: Right. Let's talk about the one story about ASAP you talked about.
2: Yeah, Trey. So Marie, there's a story going around on the internet right now about ASAP Rocky. He was trying to partner with this artist, right? About like a re-rendering of something, and the artist actually spoke out too soon, and ASAP was like, well, I guess we won't be working together.
3: Yes, so it's a well-known graphic designer. His name is Alan Peters, and I guess ASAP loved his work, so he reached out to him via DM, and Alan got so excited, he took a screenshot, posted it on his page, and ASAP was like, nah. Do you think people should stay private when opportunities like this come about until, you know?
4: Yeah, I'm going to stay private with that.
1: I don't know. I mean, the excitement and what it could do for your career and to mention that you're going to work with this
3: guy.
1: But then again, what do they say? What is something about don't count your chicken?
2: Don't count your eggs before they hatch.
1: Don't count your eggs then. Maybe he counted his eggs too soon.
2: Yeah.
4: All right. All right, let me ask you this one, man. So we've been seeing Candy and Tamar going. It seems like they've been playing tennis. They've been going back and forth so damn much. Are they finally going to clear the air, or are they going to keep going at it?
3: Let me tell you something. Candy is a tourist just like myself.
2: Okay.
3: And
2: so she a bull.
3: She reached that moment where I think Tamar poked the bear, and now Candy is letting it all loose. I think we've been watching this rivalry for about years now. You know, they've been going back and forth online, and I have to say Tamar have said some really, really disparaging things about her, mm-hmm. her business, her brand, mm-hmm. and so as a tourist, if you effing with my money, we're gonna have a problem. And I'm gonna have to see you publicly about it, because I don't play about my coins.
1: Okay, all right. And then finally, let me just say this. I want to throw something out, and real positive. I want to ask this question. And what do you guys all think about their marriage?
2: Hmm.
1: Coco Jones and Donovan Mitchell.
2: Donovan Mitchell.
1: Yeah.
4: I think it's very real.
1: You think it's real? Is it real, Marie?
3: I think it's real because Ciara and Russell Wilson had a part in, you know, pairing them together.
1: I didn't know that.
3: You
1: know what
4: I'm saying? Yes, yeah.
3: They were doing matchmaking. So I don't know, anything with Ciara and Russell, I love their relationship. Yes. I love their dynamic. And so I feel like God is in the center of it all because Russell Wilson is, you know what I'm saying? Yeah. A God-fearing man. I mean, I don't know him personally, but just from what I see online, so I think it's real.
2: So you think Normani and them next, huh? That what you trying to say?
3: Yeah. I think they're next too. Come on. Yes.
2: I'm ready to pull up on you.
1: Let's hope. Let's
3: do what it do. Yeah, I need Ciara to do the same for me, okay? Because I'm looking for more.
1: Oh, all right. Come on, Marie.
2: Say that prayer now.

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2: Good morning. It's Dee Dee in the morning, guys. I gotta say, I'm okay, I kind of think, today. I think I'm feeling much better.
3: So,
2: for almost, I told you guys, since like last Saturday, I don't know what had happened. Well, I wonder, this girl, I was at this fair, this little like farmer's market on Saturday morning. I wonder if she did something to me, but she handed me some water and this little packet. And she was like, it's got a lot of caffeine. It's going to really help you. Because I was like, I feel a little, you know, like lethargic today. So she handed it to me and I put it in my water. And ever since then, I was like, boop, boop, boop, boop, boop, boop. My whole like, yeah. And I've been having like body aches. I was having headaches. I came in here the other day. I handed you guys masks.
3: You were spraying all your
2: Lysol.
3: So
2: I was like, oh my God, I need to take a test. I thought maybe do I have COVID?
3: I'm very
2: nervous because I was like, I had COVID once.
3: Right.
2: Have you guys ever had COVID? Anybody?
3: I've had a few different times.
2: No, Trent had a few.
3: A few different times, yeah. I think the last time I had it was last.

0: Christmas.
1: No, you didn't tell us?
0: No, well, I wasn't in here. We wasn't together.
1: Oh, it was Christmas.
0: Yeah, it was Christmas. It was literally the day of Christmas. Yeah.
1: And you ended up with COVID.
0: I ended up with COVID. I had to separate from all my family and everything.
1: How did you feel? Like, what were the feeling when you had it?
0: I felt stuffy. I felt hot. Mm-hmm. My body was like on fire, it felt like. And I felt like very like just weak.
1: How'd you know you had COVID?
0: Just because all the symptoms.
1: Oh, okay.
0: All the symptoms. And then I actually took a test.
1: I was going to say, you ain't taking no test?
0: No, I took a test. Somebody brought me a test.
1: Can we talk about the test?
0: Yeah, go ahead.
1: When you took it, I don't know if you've ever had any girls of yours that y'all need to take a pregnancy test. You had to pee on that stick. JJ, you know about peeing on that stick?
2: Yeah, I heard about it.
1: Yeah,
0: I heard about it.
1: I just want y'all to know.
2: Make sure I clear that
1: up. Hey, what y'all wait on, that line?
0: Yes.
1: I got to tell y'all, I was so nervous. I had to take a COVID test yesterday. Take a listen the other day.
3: All right, so I've been having major headaches lately, like since we got back from vacation. And I'm like, do I have COVID or something? And I've been having body aches, major headache, everything, right? This has been going on since Saturday. Why am I waiting on my results like as a pregnancy test? I didn't realize. I haven't taken a COVID test in so long. I'm waiting on this line here to see if I have COVID or not. Looks like I'm negative. Chris, yeah, I ain't pregnant.
0: I ain't pregnant.
1: But did I hear him say,
2: dang
1: it. No, I did. I swear, it felt like a pregnancy test. I was waiting on the line, the blue line.
0: You so dramatic.
1: I was like, oh my God, this is so familiar to me.
0: You so dramatic, man.
1: I did. But I was like, and then it was so funny because I posted on my page and somebody said, Didi, we thought you were pregnant. I said, well, hell, that baby come out puffing and spitting out dust.
0: Stop.
1: There ain't no baby up in this thing.
0: Oh, gosh.
1: But yeah, that's what it felt like. And yo, I was like, I hadn't taken a COVID test in forever.
0: Was it negative or was it positive?
1: Negative.
0: It was negative. Okay, good.
1: It was negative. I don't know what it is that I got. I don't know if it was a bug. I don't know. But all I know is that my head was pounding.
0: I'll tell you what it was.
1: I woke up with a headache.
0: She introduced something healthy to your body. That's what it was. You be eating all that unhealthy stuff and you be doing all that unhealthy stuff. She introduced some health to your body. Just wasn't ready for it.
1: Okay. Listen, he said healthy.
2: Yeah. And then it don't help the fact that you like to kiss Dak.
0: Oh, no. God. Ew. Yeah.
1: Well, I kiss him on his little cheek.
2: See? That's it right there.
1: I do. I kiss him. Yeah. I grab his little head and I put him on his little cheek. But nonetheless, I don't have COVID. You guys can take your mask off.
0: All right.
1: By the way, JJ, did you ever get COVID?
2: I did.
1: You did get it?
2: Yeah, once.
1: And how did it affect you?
2: It didn't.
1: Really? Dang, it was never. See, that was my thing. The reason why I thought I had COVID, because when I had COVID the one other time, it only affected me like with a headache and body aches.
0: Yeah. JJ said, nah, COVID had me. If anything.
2: Yeah.
0: All this Woodford in here.
2: Yeah, two pulls of a blunt and a shot of Woodford. It was out.
1: Your COVID was gone.
2: Boy,
1: that's the remedy, huh?
2: That's the remedy.
1: All right.
2: Y'all don't stop going to Dr. Fauci. Come to Dr. Willie.
1: Oh, leave Fauci alone. All right. It's Didi in the morning. 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
5: Abundant rising, everyone, and happy Thursday. Cloudy today, high around 75. I'm Sarita Valmon, keeping you in the know. MPD are asking for the public's help in finding critically missing 17-year-old Nevaeh Austin and her infant son, Kareem. They were last seen yesterday near 29th and Chambers. Nevaeh is 5'3", about 100 pounds, with black hair and brown eyes. She has a nose ring and was wearing her natural hair in a ponytail with blonde-dyed ends. She was last seen wearing a black zip-up jacket and black leggings. Kareem was last seen wearing either a dinosaur or basketball print onesie. Anyone with information is asked to contact MPD, District 5, at 414-935-7252. A 33-year-old was killed in a shooting on the north side yesterday. It happened near Appleton and Melvina. Anyone with information is asked to contact MPD at 414-935-7360. And the Common Council could end its August recess over a mishandled 911 call investigation. Alderman Scott Spiker is calling for answers after emergency responders were delayed by more than 2 hours following a report involving a 99-year-old victim last month. The Brewers fell to the Pittsburgh Pirates 4-2 last night. They'll wrap up the series this afternoon at home. First pitch is at 1:10. 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

0: this incident may or may not have happened with Don when he was walking down the street.
1: I was walking down the street the other day. Lady came up to me and said, "Hey, Don, where you get that Jammin' 98.3 shirt from?" I said, "I got it from the Jammin' 98.3 merch page. You can

0: yeah. Then she said, instead of going to order one, I'm just going to take yours. Then she hit me in the head. And now I'm lying on the ground. All of a sudden, this dog runs past me. I said, dog, where you going? He said, I'm going to get your shirt. I said, thank you. And while you're going to get my shirt, I'm going to order another one from the Jammin' 98.3 merch page. 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

0: It's Dee Dee in the morning. I need to talk to the guys about something right now. Trey G, JJ, have you heard? Women outnumber men in the workforce, right?
1: Mm-hmm.
0: That's what they're saying. Women are now out, now listen, outnumber men in the workforce.
2: Okay.
0: Now, I'm curious about this. They're saying there are more stay-at-home boyfriends.
1: Damn.
0: And it's now becoming an economic trend. Could you do it?
2: Stay-at-home boyfriend?
0: Yeah, stay-at-home boyfriend.
2: Man, I almost cussed. Heck no.
0: Really? I know Trey couldn't.
2: Heck no.
0: JJ looking over here like, huh?
3: Boy, I'm going to be like, baby, breath of breath.
2: Listen, she going to talk to you so hard.
3: Boy, I'm going to walk you to the door. I'm going to stay right there at the door and wave at you. In my robe.
0: In your robe.
3: And then you get home before you hit, put the key in the door, you're going to smell dinner. House going to be clean. Matter of fact, I'm going to make sure, but you bring all the money in, your favorite show going to be on when you walk in. You hear me? Your water going to be ran.
2: And I'm going
3: to iron the clothes for what you going to wear, not just tomorrow, Thursday and Friday.
2: Shut up. I'm going to tell you like this. She going to treat you straight like a Tyler Perry movie.
0: Yes, she is.
3: Damn.
0: Yes,
2: she boy, is. She going to treat you so bad.
3: But if I'm treating her right,
0: no.
3: I'm doing everything else, but I ain't working.
2: They don't care.
0: Let me tell you something. My mama used to tell my brothers all the time, ain't nothing like, you know, a woman, you sit down home, and a woman come home, and you sitting on her couch.
2: Yes.
0: And a wife beater.
2: Yes.
0: All day long.
2: You done cooked her food.
0: She gonna cuss you out.
3: But I'm doing everything. Mm-hmm. Laundry done. Mm-hmm. House clean. Yeah. Car. I done picked up the kids. I done cooked. Yeah. I done paid the bills.
0: Hold on. I see JJ says he could be a stay-at-home boyfriend. Trey is like, nah, I ain't gonna be able to do it.
2: I can't do it. I got to get out. First of all, I got to get out and work. Second of all, she ain't gonna come home and boss me around. Talking about why my plate ain't ready. Hell no. My plate should be ready before I walk in.
0: Oh,
2: I cook, man.
0: I bet she'd be like, hand me that remote so I can watch on my TV.
2: So I can turn it on ESPN. I don't need to hear da-da-da, unless I cut it off.
0: Yeah. All right, well,
3: I'm washing dishes. Look, come on, the dishwasher's gonna be gone. I'm hand washing everything.
0: JJ can do it. Trey says no. All right, y'all think about it though. Women outnumbering these men. The men are stay-at-home boyfriends. Good luck with that.
2: Yeah. Okay.
0: All right, it's Dee Dee in the morning. Today's R&B.

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1: All right. Well, good morning. It's Dee Dee in the morning. I'm going to stop everything right now. Good morning to you. We appreciate you listening. Let's get into it. Let's get into the hot topics because did you see what Drake did for a bunch of women?

0: just the other day. I said, boy, I wish I could have been one of them ladies. He was giving out all kind of stuff. Wait till we tell you what it was. Let's get into it.
1: If you're talking about it, Dee Dee's talking about it. Hot Topics on Dee Dee in the Morning.
0: All right, so the first thing we got to talk about, did you all see the TV anchor that went viral?
2: I saw that.
0: Who fell asleep.
2: Fell asleep, you know. I kind of get it because she gets up super early in the morning. Maybe she had a rough night, you know, stayed up late. Well, she fell asleep on the job.
3: I just want parents to know that you're doing a great job.
4: Yes.
3: And keep it up. And to the mothers out there, those long nights, they're worth it. Continue to show up to work. Give your best, and then also come home and give your best to your children as well, because all they want is for their parents to show up and be there for them.
0: So she was saying that I guess she fell asleep because she's a mom and she's tired.
2: Tired, yeah.
0: Yeah.
5: Which I'm sure is a lot of mama's reality out there these days. It seems like you got to damn near have 1, 2, 3, 4 jobs to make it. That's just to get by.
2: Yeah, now, you may not fall asleep, but damn it, you gonna yawn. I don't care what you say.
5: She was fully asleep,
2: She was knocked out.
5: Eyes closed, head on hands.
2: Yeah, like, leaning a little bit.
5: She was out of there. That baby was sleeping good.
0: All right, so let me talk about this. Let's talk about ASAP, because we were talking about ASAP Rocky is out here giving up all the tea on everything and everybody.
5: Yeah, he a little chatty patty when it comes to him and Rihanna. And Jason Lee at this point. I feel like Jason Lee got the friend treatment for this interview, though.
0: He did.
5: Because anybody else that asked him questions, they would have got so much attitude.
0: Exactly.
5: Jason Lee actually was speaking about his relationship with Kanye West. And he said Kanye got jealous of him over a certain situation between mutual friends.
6: I'm used to chilling with Virgil when I'm in Harlem. Like, you know, skateboarding, all that. That's what they did. They Virgil and them learned to DJ in ASAP Lou house. That's where Ben Trail was invented. He had a DJ collective named Ben Trail. So long story short, right? ASAP and them was heavy with Virgil and them until Kanye did it. He started seeing like Virgil did my album cover for free, did my tour, creative, all that for free. Like
7: he get jealous?
6: Yeah, you my man. But you know, they told me he deaded it. They say he
7: So was he jealous? Or was it just...
6: He deaded it.
7: Okay.
6: Deaded it. Yeah. Like, it's quiet. You feel me? Like, but we still was hanging, but all that, them, you know, being with the other day, it was quiet.
0: Hold on. I like Jason Lee. Jason Lee's like, stop. Was he jealous? That's a bit, break it down to the most common denominator that we can all understand.
5: Right.
0: Was he jealous?
5: Right.
0: Yes or no?
5: Which is why I think ASAP showed a lot of patience in that interview, because anybody else probably would have got some kind of attitude or something.
0: Right.
5: You know what I'm saying? But because they actually cool, and I know Jason Lee and Rihanna are cool, he got a little bit of a friend treatment.
0: But I will say this about ASAP Rocky going to talk to him. I liked it.
5: Oh, absolutely.
0: I liked the fact that they went to Jason Lee, and I really was. I kind of salute that there.
5: Yeah, he definitely a little chatty patty, because he talked about a bunch of stuff between him and Rihanna. And him and ASAP Mob, too, as well. So.
0: Did he say that him and Rihanna are married or not?
5: Now, that one, I don't think they dove into.
0: Okay.
5: I don't think they dove into that.
0: Okay.
5: Yeah, I got to finish watching it, but I don't think they dove into it.
0: Tell me, what was Drake doing? Because I saw all of these, I guess they were influencers, Canadian female influencers that were at his house?
5: Yeah, it was some women, basically. He hosted his Strong Women Stronger Drinks dinner. Is what it is.
0: Damn.
5: Strong women, stronger
0: now
5: drinks.
0: That sound like a setup.
5: Wow. Yeah.
0: You going to bring all these women and give them some strong drinks
5: to your
0: house?
5: Not only did he give them strong drinks, he also gave them cash prizes and cars.
8: 44859.
9: Oh my God. Yo, are you kidding?
2: Yeah.
0: I love the way he does that with his money. Have you noticed that with his money, he always goes out and like actually hands it to people, gives people money, gives them gifts.
2: The fact that he did it like a raffle.
0: Yeah.
5: Right.
2: Yeah, that was crazy.
5: I think she won either a G-Wagon or a Range Rover. That's what all that commotion was about. He gave away a bunch of luxury cars.
0: I saw that. I saw the one girl opening a bag and all of a sudden she just had cash in it.
5: Birkin, Millions. Shout out to Drake.
0: It's great, though. Could you imagine if you had that kind of money, you get to make people's dreams come true? Right. Or just, you know what I mean? Bring some happiness. So I
2: need Beyonce, Nicki Minaj, right. Cardi B. Do one for the men.
5: Nah, facts.
2: Do one for the men.
5: Rihanna.
2: Look, I just want an 83 Cutlass.
0: All right, coming up next hour. Oh, my gosh. Hate him or love him? LeBron James. We'll get into that. 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
10: Abundant rising, everyone, and happy Thursday. Cloudy today, high around 75. I'm Sarita Valmon, keeping you in the know. MPD are asking for the public's help in finding critically missing 17-year-old Nevaeh Austin and her infant son, Kareem. They're last seen yesterday near 29th and Chambers. Nevaeh is 5'3", about 100 pounds, with black hair and brown eyes. She has a nose ring and was wearing her natural hair in a ponytail with blonde-dyed ends. She was last seen wearing a black zip-up jacket and black leggings. Kareem was last seen wearing either a dinosaur or basketball print onesie. Anyone with information is asked to contact MPD, District 5, at 414-935-7252. And the Common Council could end its August recess over a mishandled 911 call investigation. Alderman Scott Spicer is calling for answers after emergency responders were delayed by more than 2 hours following a report involving a 99-year-old victim last month. The Brewers fell to the Pittsburgh Pirates 4-2 last night. They'll wrap up the series this afternoon at home. First pitch is at 1:10. 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
4: Here's your update on the roads in the Jam and Traffic Center. We got stop-and-go traffic on I-94 eastbound between Holly Road and 35th Street, the same on I-94 westbound between 25th Street and Mitchell Boulevard, and the final stop-and-go traffic is on I-41 US 45 northbound between Capitol Drive and Hampton Avenue.
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6: It's DD in the morning looking for Trey G right now to find out what's trending with Trey.
7: Hey, so this ASAP Rocky Jason Lee interview, it feels like it's going super viral now at this point. There's a lot of Easter eggs he dropped and a lot of tea he spilled as well. He also says that Rihanna is now working on a new studio album.
6: No, he didn't.
7: She is working on a new studio album just to not give us no more new music. Like, I don't know what she in the studio for at this point. She's going to work on the album, but nothing is ever going to come out. But he did tell Jason Lee she's in the studio right now. Yeah, I said it. Sorry, babe. She's cooking up, bro. No funny-ish is what he said.
8: Okay.
7: Rihanna is in the studio, but we won't get no new music, I'm sure.
6: All right.
7: Because she don't care.
6: At all.
8: Yeah.
6: All right. Hey, listen. Coming up, you guys. Coming up. Hate him or love him, LeBron James has people split down the middle. Let's find out why. Let's figure this out. On the way, it's Dee Dee in the morning. Today's R&B and old school Jammin' 98.3.

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1: What up? It's your girl, Dee Dee in the Morning on Jammin' 98.3. 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It's Dee Dee in the Morning, and I got Trey G and comedian JJ Williamson with me. So hope your morning is going well. But guess what? I need y'all to get into this right now. We got to have a conversation and a big debate. We got a debate right now. One of the reasons why, just a minute ago, and we've been debating about this off the air since. You know, we just played a clip from Shannon Sharp.
2: Yes.
1: Shannon had a question for everyone. He actually had a question for America.
2: Yes.
1: He had a question for America. Take a listen at what Shannon Sharp said.
3: What is it about this man that rubs you so wrong, that upsets so many? We've never seen it. We've never seen a more polarizing figure. At once upon a time, I thought it was Tim Tebow. But this is Tim Tebow on steroids, growth hormone, insulin, decaduoblin, Sustanon 250, all that. Tell me in the history of the sport, a man that's faced this level of vitriol when he's been this good, had nothing off the field. As far as he hasn't been in the blotter. He hasn't got a DUI. Mm. He's been exemplary. Mm-hmm. As far as we know, off the field, off the court. Married to his high school, been together since the eighth grade, raising three beautiful kids. I need somebody in the chat. Tell me what it is. Tell me the man that wasn't caught. He just played. Tell me what is it about him that elicits such a reaction, be it good or bad, with this man.
1: And boy, have we been in here debating that. What, JJ?
2: Man. I mean, again, he is a GOAT. Mm-hmm. He is definitely on Mount Rushmore. Here's the thing. This is what I think a lot of people that loves the sport, the game, is probably having an issue with. Mm-hmm. Those that we feel like that are GOATs, now the GOATs mainly going to be on Mount Rushmore, they feel like LeBron didn't take that route.
1: Mm-hmm. And what route is that?
2: Staying on one team.
1: Oh, okay. All right.
2: Staying on one team. Mm-hmm. Here's my thing, man. Everybody that we feel like is on Mount Rushmore never left. If you feel like you are the GOAT in Mount Rushmore, have those people come to you.
1: Mm.
2: Come to you. Don't you leave and go get a team together, man. Make those great players, elite players, come to you when you are considered on Mount Rushmore. I kind of feel like that may have a little issue with that.
1: Trey.
4: That's so interesting to me, though. Just because he chose to do it a different way, now all of a sudden his greatness is not as great as somebody else's greatness.
2: And for some reason, it's just a problem with people like that. Yeah.
4: I think that's very wild to me. I also think it's a different league nowadays.
2: It is, too.
4: I think it's a totally different league nowadays. So the fact that he actually went out and decided to play alongside these great players, he put his ego aside. Mm. And he was like, you know what? I'm going to let somebody else maybe be the star, or let somebody else be the scorer, and I'll still be the captain, but I'll let somebody else score the points or be whatever they need to be, and I'll still win. And I don't think that you can discount that on paper. A lot of these people, a lot of these teams look good, but they can't make it happen. LeBron made it happen.
1: I agree with that.
4: He made it happen.
1: I'll say this, you know, for me, you know, I'm a LeBron fan,
2: and I hear
1: a lot of people saying things about him. I'm with Shannon Sharp on this. I'm just trying to figure out what is it, you know, the man. You don't hear all these scandals,
2: yeah,
1: you know.
2: That's true.
1: Now you have heard whispers, but you ain't seen a scandal, right?
4: She said you heard whispers.
1: Now you heard whispers.
4: I ain't talking about the group,
1: right? But there's no scandal. You're seeing him with his beautiful family, with his wife Savannah, their beautiful children.
4: Yo.
1: His son comes in to play with him. You know, the man went out the way he gives back. Like, you start to look at everything that he has done. He's not done anything to embarrass us in our community whatsoever.
4: Right. Speaking on political issues.
1: Right. He will speak up when others won't say a word. And I just have a problem with it. And I keep saying, I told you what I saw somebody say. They said, many people are like this. They want to see you win.
4: Right.
1: There are some people who want to see you win.
2: Yeah.
1: But they just hate when you dominate.
4: Yeah. Yeah.
1: And my thing about it is this. If I were to win one time, like if you're a person, you win one time, people will call it a fluke.
4: No.
1: You gotta dominate, no matter what you in.
4: I think a lot of people.
1: Because you want to make sure you got to prove to everybody, right? Because one win, if he were to get one, he's just all right.
4: Right.
1: Now he's dominating, everybody's mad.
4: I think a lot of people also can't put their emotions aside when it come to LeBron and the GOAT talking all that. You know what I'm saying?
1: Yeah.
4: And they will try to find any reason to critique him just to make sure they poke at the greatness of what he has accomplished. Like, I just think it's an emotional response to it at the same time.
5: Okay, we're going to open up the phone lines this morning because I want to know what it is, too. I want to know.
2: I'm curious to know what people think.
5: And it's funny to me because I've seen cities hate on this man, right? And fans hate. But every time he show up in your city, he sure does sell out.
2: You definitely want to see him, though. He definitely
5: you hate him, but you want to see him.
2: No. He's definitely one of them.
5: Because you know he's that good, but you just hate to give him the credit. What is it he has done to you in your life that made you hate on this man? Like, what has he done to you in your life?
4: I do wonder that.
5: Right?
4: What is it that you just don't like about the boy?
5: All right, so that's what we want to know right now. We're opening the phone lines right now. 833, talk to Didi.
2: That's 833-825-5233.
5: What did LeBron do to get all this hate, y'all? Let us know right now. It's Didi in the morning.
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0: to listen to? 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That's jammin'. Out on the weekend? Still jamming. 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
1: Good morning. It's Aditi in the morning. So we were trying to figure this out. Shannon Sharp came out and he said that folks be hating on LeBron James. And he's trying to figure out why, though. Mm. Why do people be hating on LeBron James like this?
2: I'm sure they've been hate now.
1: Yeah. What is it that LeBron James did that to elicit such horrible and ugly hate? What did the guy do? Why do you dislike him? Hey, good morning. Is this Mark?
3: Yes, it's Mark.
1: Mark, what is

0: is the problem?
1: Talk to me, Mark. Let me know, man.
0: Why do they hate on this man like that? What is it?
2: I just think it's because he switched so many teams. And when you see somebody do it one way, it seems like it's harder to do it with just one team than do it with multiple teams and multiple players and multiple organizations. When you stay fast with just one, that's like saying having multiple women. You know what I'm saying? Hey, you stay with just one, it's harder. It's easy to get multiple.
3: I disagree, though. I think it's harder being with multiple teams because when you stay with one team, they damn near do what you tell them to because they love you so much. When you go to multiple teams, it's almost like you starting over each and every time.
0: And that's harder. That's harder to do.
3: And it's tough.
0: Right.
3: It's tough.
0: But nobody wants to give the man credit.
1: But it seemed like when he went to these different teams, man, they didn't start from the ground up. They was already up.
2: He had to get Scotty out the draft. You know what I'm saying? And show him, you know what I'm saying, what to do, how we gonna do this, and you know what I'm saying, this is how we do it.
3: When LeBron went to the Lakers, they were rebuilding. They rebuilt that whole team. When LeBron went to the Cavs, they rebuilt that whole team. Like, damn near. I mean, Kyrie was still there.
1: Kevin Kevin Love was there. Lakers. Anthony Davis was there.
3: That's a rebuild, though.
0: Thank you. I agree with you, Trey. Thank you, Mark. I appreciate it. Here's Candace. Candace, we're trying to figure this out, right? If there is one athlete that it seems in America that folks be like, I can't stand him, and then others, I like him, and it's just nobody understands it. Shannon Sharp is trying to figure it out. What is it about LeBron James that elicits such hate and all this other stuff? What do you think it is?
4: I think the top reason is because he's just not on their team in reference to him being a dominant player.
1: I like it.
3: Great reason.
1: I ain't think of it like that.
4: I just want to also say, to me, in any job in America, you can change jobs when you feel like it. Why should a player be held to that same different standard? Because in the league, will cut them just as fast as they can move on to the next team. So that's how I feel.
0: I agree.
4: And I'm a LeBron fan,
0: I
4: go where he go.
0: Me too, guy.
1: Now you got a Sixer jersey.
4: I might. I'm thinking about it.
0: Thank you. I appreciate your call, Candace. Here's DJ. DJ, we're trying to figure
1: out.
0: Shannon Sharp said, what is it about LeBron James that America, I mean, everybody be back and forth. I hate him. I love him. I hate him. What is it about this dude?
5: They're trying to compare him to Jordan, and that's the issue. Quit trying to compare to Jordan and Kobe and let the man be great. But here's the problem. They're mad because the man has traveled from different teams, and they think he's ring-chasing.
0: Okay. And wouldn't that be – but even if he's ring-chasing, is that hard to do? I mean, is that easy?
5: I mean, technically, he's LeBron, so you would think that the teams would you know, build a team around him instead of him trying to chase a team. But again, this is America. You said what the issue is. They think he's trying to chase rings to catch up with.
0: And so they don't respect somebody going after their dreams.
5: That's exactly what it is.
0: I got it. All right. Thank you very much for your call, DJ. I appreciate it. All right. So here's the deal. What's wrong, JJ?
1: I'm just listening to these comments.
0: Yeah. Okay.
3: It's a lot of different ones.
1: Yeah, it is.
3: Comparison to me is the nature of the beast.
0: Is that what you?
3: For sure. You're going to always be good. Jordan was compared to Magic then.
1: Yeah.
3: You know what I'm saying? Like, you're always going to be compared.
0: But at what point do they leave LeBron alone? Like what Shannon said, this man hasn't caused any problems, still married to his wife, has his beautiful family. Look at him. He's gotten into producing. He's done, like, the
1: Opened the school.
0: Right, opened the school. He's done so many great things.
1: He has, man.
0: But people still want to have issues with him. What is it then, and why?
3: Million-dollar question.
0: That's all we want to know. What is it? If you hate LeBron, you're a LeBron fan, call right now at 833. Talk to Didi.
1: That's 833-825-5233.
0: It's Didi in the morning. 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
6: Abundant rising, everyone, and happy Thursday. Cloudy today, high around 75. I'm Sarita Valmont, keeping you in the know. MPD are asking for the public's help in finding critically missing 17-year-old Nevaeh Austin and her infant son, Kareem. They're last seen yesterday near 29th and Chambers. Nevaeh is 5'3", about 100 pounds, with black hair and brown eyes. She has a nose ring and was wearing her natural hair in a ponytail with blonde-dyed ends. She was last seen wearing a black zip-up jacket and black leggings. Kareem was last seen wearing either a dinosaur or basketball print onesie. Anyone with information is asked to contact MPD, District 5, at 414-935-7252. And the Common Council could end its August recess over a mishandled 911 call investigation. Alderman Scott Spicer is calling for answers after emergency responders were delayed by more than 2 hours following a report involving a 99-year-old victim last month. The Brewers fell to the Pittsburgh Pirates 4-2 last night. They'll wrap up the series this afternoon at home. First pitch is at 1:10. 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
1: Here's your update on the roads in the Jam and Traffic Center. We got stop and go traffic on I-94 westbound between 25th Street and Mitchell Boulevard. The same on I-94 eastbound between 68th Street and 35th Street. And we got the final stop and go traffic on I-41 US 45 northbound between Burleigh and Hampton Avenue. Jam and Traffic is brought to you by the City of Milwaukee Office of African American Affairs. 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
1: All right, so Shannon Sharpe said something and he done made everybody pay attention. 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
2: What is it about this man that rubs you so wrong, that upsets so many? We've never seen it. We've never seen a more polarizing figure. At once upon a time, I thought it was Tim Tebow. But this is Tim Tebow on steroids, growth hormone, insulin, decaduoblin, Susanon 250, all that. Tell me in the history of the sport, a man that's faced this level of vitriol when he's been this good, had nothing off the field. As far as he hasn't been in the blotter. He hasn't got a DUI. He's been exemplary, as far as we know, off the field, off the court. Married to his high school, been together since the eighth grade, raising three beautiful kids. I need somebody in the chat. Tell me what it is. Tell me the man that wasn't caught. He just played. Tell me what is it about him that elicits such a reaction, be it good or bad, with this man.
1: He said, what is it? What is it? Hey, good morning. Is this Hyper?
3: Yes, it is. What's going on,
1: baby? Good morning. I love your name. You heard what Shannon Sharpe says. He says he's never seen a more polarizing figure than LeBron James. What is it about LeBron that the public loves, hates? What is that?
3: They love that once they get attached to him and they think he gonna stay somewhere, he turn around and move on. And then they gotta go change their jerseys too. But if you a follower, just change that jersey and roll with him.
4: Hyper basically saying they undercover fans a little bit on the court.
3: They undercover fans.
1: I think that's what it is. J.J. Williamson must be an undercover fan.
4: That's what it is.
5: No, I ain't never had a LeBron jersey.
1: Oh, you never had one?
5: Never.
3: I bet he do. I bet I don't.
1: I know that's right, Hyper.
5: Nah, Hyper, don't make me Hyper. I bet he do.
1: Thank you, Hyper, for your call. I appreciate it. Here's Jason. Hey, Jason.
6: Yeah.
1: Jason, what do you think about this? All right, so Shannon Sharpe says, LeBron James, there's no more. I mean, he's the most polarizing figure in the public today. What do you think about that?
6: All right, so let's take away comparison, because that's what we always do in America. We always compare. Mm-hmm. Now, the question I have for LeBron, I mean, for you, Dede, and I have for Trey G, when you look at where y'all are at K104, if you guys were to be around someone who bounced around in different stations and they went where at the station where they had more clout, where they had other things that were building, which one looks better when you look at it? Does it look better? Is there more respect when someone has stayed at one place? Like, sometimes we look at our great grandparents or our grandparents and we look at how they stayed at companies for 20 years, 15 years, and they stayed there and went through all the seasons, versus there's a season that hits, and so I'm gonna go to another place to try to and rebuild and try to get something there. So not to take away from LeBron, not to take away from him, but when you look at that journey, does the journey look better when you see that journey was this person stopped here, and then when it kind of got hard, then they stopped somewhere else, and then when it kind of got a little bit different, then they went somewhere else.
1: But here's my question, Jason. Jason, did it always get harder? There are some people who just need a challenge too.
4: Yeah, you squeezed all the juice out that orange.
1: Right. There are some people who don't believe. Well, here's the other thing I was going to say. Some people don't believe, and certainly nowadays, there's not a lot of people who want to stay on the same job for 50 years.
4: Jason, I ain't going to lie. We finna tag team you like Captain America and Bucky.
6: Oh, it's fine. But when it comes to LeBron, is it really a challenge as he went somewhere that already had someone that was in the top five? Yeah, is that a challenge?
1: There's no guarantee, but hold on a second, Facts. Jason. There is no guarantee that they are going to jail, that they're going to get along, that they're going to be able to play well together. There's no guarantee of that.
6: It's there's no guarantee, but what does it look like more when you stay there and let people come to you versus you go where the top five players, they're top five now. Not that some players that are good, but they're not in the top five, but you go where the top five is versus staying and you helping those persons become the top five or top ten.
4: I will say this, too. I don't think one looks better than the other. I don't think it's as simple as you are kind of trying to make it. I think both are great. It's great that you can stay there and make something happen, and that's cool. But it's also great, too, that you can go to another place and insert your systems into that place and say, look, I'm going to make y'all great.
1: Right. That's a challenge.
6: So it is great, but we have to do, as we're doing the comparison. So when you're saying individual, yeah, it's great because you don't want to take away from that person that they bounced around everywhere. Yeah, it's great that you did that. But now, let's compare you.
4: Okay. Perspective, because I would say I think it's great that you could take your system into somebody else's house and you can elevate their house.
1: I agree.
4: I don't think Jordan could take his system into somebody else's house and elevate their house then.
5: Because he's not done it. Well, he ain't have to.
1: Where did he play with? The Wizards?
5: The man was 93.
1: Okay, whatever.
4: Don't act like the Washington Wizard years don't count.
1: Right. They don't. All right, listen, we appreciate all the calls this morning. If you couldn't get through on the phone lines, hit me up at Dee Dee in the morning. Today's R&B and old school, Jammin' 98.3.

0: Let's get into it, everybody. Let's get into these hot topics, okay? Because did y'all hear what Iman Shumpert has said about divorcing Teyana Taylor?
1: Yo.
0: Have y'all heard what's... Oh, man. I didn't know that their divorce was this crazy, and she got this much. Let's get into it. Here we go.
2: Let her cook.
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0: 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So what is the story? They said, did he say that he'll never get married again now?
1: Basically, that's what he said, man. Iman Shumpert is speaking out. He said, when I was married, I trusted my wife with everything. After our divorce was finalized, I had to give up a huge part of what I worked so hard for, is what he told a magazine the other day. He said she received over $25 million in cash and assets.
0: Damn.
1: Including $10 million in cash, four houses worth around $10 million, and a Maybach, a Mercedes-Benz Sprinter, and even a tour bus, is what he said. He said, on top of that, I had to pay $8,000 in child support every single month, and I also covered the children's school fees and medical expenses. Damn. When they first got divorced, though, a lot of that stuff started to come out that they both actually had to give up certain stuff.
0: Dang. Well, what did she give up then? Because he sure did give up a lot.
1: Like a house? I think she had to give up a house.
4: Sound like a screen, though. That's it.
1: That's not the screen.
4: Some hubcaps.
0: Dang. How long were they married?
1: Ooh, that's a good question.
0: Was it about 6 years?
1: Google that one. Probably something like that. Yeah.
0: Damn.
1: Enough
4: you
1: to
4: get,
1: produce.
4: And you get all that.
1: Yeah, enough to produce the little one. What was her name, Journey?
0: Uh-huh. Yeah, they got two.
1: Yeah, I know that.
0: They got the two little babies.
4: Iman might need to go and play with the Sixers.
0: Make some more money.
4: Make some more money, buddy.
0: Yikes.
1: I can understand. And I saw a report the other day that said Gen Z is one of the first generations that are like, we don't want to get married.
0: Mm-hmm.
1: Like we don't look forward to getting married or being a husband or wife.
0: Well, I guess if you hear stories like that, everything you work for, you have to split it in half like that and give up even more. I mean, I wouldn't see the... Okay.
1: Scary. All right.
0: Speaking of marriage, can we talk about how Chad Ochocinco said he meets women or what he looks for in a woman?
1: Yeah, man. The homie Chad Ochocinco was talking on a podcast and he said that there's one particular trait that he looks for in a woman on her body, and it ain't her booty or her eyes.
5: Okay. It wasn't about having a woman that's fine and you look a certain way, you got to be a certain color, a certain complexion, hair, and all this stuff that just didn't matter.
6: Mm-hmm.
5: I wanted athletes.
6: Right.
5: So you look at the kids, you look at the pedigree that I had created, you know, it was all orchestrated, and I told those that I dealt with during that time of, listen, did you play run track in high school? Did you cheer? Did you do volleyball? Let me check your ankles. I always wanted to check women's ankles because the ankle...
6: Ray Charles check wrists. You're an ankle guy.
5: I'm an ankle guy because you have to understand, if I want athletes, the number one foundation for an elite athlete in any sport is your footwork. And if she had bad ankles, there's no way I could procreate.
0: You
5: got to think, our first date, she had no idea she was going through my own personal combine. We went to Dave and Buster's. She had no idea why we doing this, why we playing these games. I'm trying to understand and make sure that if it happens to come to that point,
6: right,
5: that I am procreating with someone.
6: Okay,
5: that,
6: so she's a
0: wow.
1: Not the ankles.
0: He looks at their ankles.
1: It's actually not a bad deal, man.
0: Oh, my God.
1: I'm going to start doing that. That's not bad.
0: Okay.
1: So you got to have footwork.
4: I need somebody that's able to dance.
0: No, really?
4: Oh, yeah, I want somebody able to dance. Yeah, dance matters to me because I feel like I can dance.
0: Mm-hmm.
4: Okay. I need somebody that can dance because I don't want no goofy ass child.
0: Why are you
4: looking
0: at me?
4: You can't do not now challenge.
1: Uh-uh.
0: That's messed up. Why are you looking at me when you say I don't want no goofy ass child?
4: Right, you goofy and tall.
1: How she laugh, JJ?
4: Didi, can I take you out?
0: He said I was goofy. Y'all, he said I used to laugh like that as a child because
4: right.
0: I was goofy.
4: Didi, you want to make love?
1: Shut up.
0: All right, let's move on and talk about Cameron.
1: Man, yeah, so Cameron is causing quite a stir on social media. He was talking about Cardi B. I don't know what it is with Cameron and these handshake deals, but he needs to stop making
0: them. You a lie. He did not make a handshake deal.
1: Yeah, he did. And Cardi B did not live up to her end of the bargain, so now he's threatening to expose somebody on her team.
7: With Cardi B management and writing team. And this don't got nothing to do with Cardi B. Cardi B, my sister, I love Cardi B, man. But you got to get the right team around you, man. You got the wrong people around you. And I'm not saying she doesn't have a good team. I'm just talking about two individuals on her team that are harassing me. I did what I was supposed to do. And they didn't come through on that. I'm not putting this on Cardi because Cardi might not even know this. I'm just saying the people around her is making promises on her behalf and she may not even know this. So now what I'm going to do is I'm going to start exposing the people that made the promises because it's two people. Now take this as a warning for my time. Or I'm going to tell how you like to get be on all fours and your ass tickled with paws because I know a girl who and what we're going to do, too, is we're going to put the song out. The song never came out. I'm going to throw the song out. The What Mean the World to You remix by Cardi featuring myself. Then when I need my favor done, y'all be playing games.
1: No, so basically he said what happened was he did a song for Cardi because she did a remake of an old song of his. Mm-hmm. Well, the deal was she was supposed to come on his podcast. She didn't live up to the deal, so now he's saying he's going to expose who was on her team that actually made the deal.
0: Oh, Lord.
1: Yeah.
4: Damn.
1: Okay. Yeah. He got to stop doing them handshake deals because he did the same thing with J. Cole.
0: All right.
1: Yeah.
0: Okay. Damn. Hey, listen, there you go. Those are your hot topics. Now coming up, $1,000 for you next. 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
8: Abundant rising, everyone, and happy Thursday. Cloudy today, high around 75. I'm Sarita Valmon, keeping you in the know. MPD are asking for the public's help in finding critically missing 17-year-old Nevaeh Austin and her infant son, Kareem. They're last seen yesterday near 29th and Chambers. Nevaeh is 5'3", about 100 pounds, with black hair and brown eyes. She has a nose ring and was wearing her natural hair in a ponytail with blonde-dyed ends. She was last seen wearing a black zip-up jacket and black leggings. Kareem was last seen wearing either a dinosaur or basketball print onesie. Anyone with information is asked to contact MPD, District 5, at 414-935-7252. And the Common Council could end its August recess over a mishandled 911 call investigation. Alderman Scott Spiker is calling for answers after emergency responders were delayed by more than 2 hours following a report involving a 99-year-old victim last month. The Brewers fell to the Pittsburgh Pirates 4-2 last night. They'll wrap up the series this afternoon at home. First pitch is at 1:10. 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
2: Here's your final update on the roads from the Jam and Traffic Center. We got stop-and-go traffic in I-94 westbound between 25th Street and Mitchell Boulevard, and the same in I-94 eastbound between 68th Street and 35th Street. Jam and Traffic is brought to you by the Wisconsin State Fair, celebrating 175 years of memories together. 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
4: All righty, it's Didi in the morning. It's Thursday, No Politics Thursday. We've done good.
5: Yeah,
4: it's been
5: so
4: no
5: far.
4: Politics today.
5: Yeah, I've been proud of us, though, for real. We've really been sticking to that.
4: Yeah. We haven't been doing too much politics anyway because I'm tired of it. It's just negative.
5: Facts. There's nothing positive. Nothing moving moving forward as a country, as a people.
4: Nope.
5: We stay away from it.
4: Definitely. There is Trey G, though. Let's see what's trending.
6: Hey, something positive, something else positive. You know, I feel like Stephon Diggs has had a really tough summer.
5: Yeah.
6: He had incident after incident after incident, courtroom cases, arguments with his baby mama on social media.
5: Yeah.
6: Well, now some good news for Stephon Diggs. It looks like he is set to sign a $12 million one-year deal with the Washington Commanders.
5: I saw that.
6: Yeah, Washington Commanders. So, shouts out to Stephon, man. He's going to be playing in Washington. It looks like for the upcoming football season.
5: I think this like his, what, 15, if I'm not mistaken?
4: Ugh.
5: Yeah,
4: really?
5: He's been moving around a little bit.
4: 15th?
5: His fifth.
4: Oh, fifth. Yeah, okay, fifth, I was getting ready to say 15
5: teams. Yeah, that's all of them, man. he tried to do the LeBron.
6: See there? That's what you get.
5: You set yourself up for that.
6: Laughing with him.
5: Yeah.
6: Now he laughing at you.
4: All right. Hey, listen. We got cash. Play our $1,000 minute game right now at 833. Talk to Didi.
5: That's 833-825-5233.
4: It's Didi in the morning. Today's R&B and old school. 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
1: All righty. Good morning, Didi, in the morning. Oh, thank you for that, Jay.
2: You're very welcome.
1: Mm-hmm. Well, guess what? Trey G wants to talk to us. You know, Trey is our millennial jukebox.
2: Yo. This AKA man, Alexa.
1: Don't he know every song, every lyric. He know what year it dropped out.
2: Yeah, for real.
1: How high it charted on the charts.
2: Long the song is.
1: Yeah, everything. God. So that's our millennial jukebox. Yes. Trey, what you got today?
3: Y'all gave me that name, and I try to live up to it.
2: Yeah, you know what I'm saying? You're doing a damn good job, too,
3: yes,
2: brother.
3: Yes, really indeed. Are. I appreciate that. Now, Southern Soul is a genre that has found its way into my heart.
2: Okay.
3: Kind of like heart disease, just a little bit.

0: Okay.
1: Just a little bit. Just a little bit. Okay. Southern Soul is a super big platform right now, and I found another song for us to review. Will y'all do that with me real quick?
2: Let's do it, baby.
1: Okay, let's talk about it. There's a guy by the name of Tato Brown. Tato Brown is his name.
3: Tato.
1: Tato Brown is his name. He has a song. JJ, I thought you would like this one. That's why I brought it. It's called Dragging That Wagon. Look, I ain't gonna lie to you. I think I outdid myself on this one. Check out the first line from it. It's gonna get you up on your feet.

0: Hey, that's just the start.
1: Oh my God.
0: That's how you kick a song off, ain't it? That's how you kick a Southern song off.
1: Did he say he had a horse?
0: Come on, and it's strong too, is what he said.
2: Yeah.
0: And it's strong. Now, excuse me, my apologies. It's Tito Brown.
2: Okay.
0: Tito Brown is got his brother's name. Yeah. Not only is Tito on the song, though, he had to jump on it with a legend who made the beat pretty famous, if I do say so myself.

0: Yeah.
1: What?
0: Yeah.
2: I like that now.
0: I can already tell every fan in the building when that song come on, it's popping out.
2: Come on, what do you do? What do they do?
0: Hey,
3: drag that wagon.
0: Yes,
3: though.
0: Indeed. Any Southern Soul song that you have, it has to bring home the last verse very strong.
2: Okay.
0: Yeah, has to bring it home strong. And I ain't gonna lie to you, Tito Brown, he did.

0: Yes, indeed.
1: Saddle up, baby girl. What's happening? Look at you dragging all that wagon.
2: Shout out to women, all the women in the world that got that wagon. Shout out to all the women that's going to be busting their pants dragging that wagon.
1: Facts.
2: Do they have underwear for wagons?
0: I don't know, JJ. I never had one.
1: It might be some granny drawers, though. Yeah. They might look like granny panties.
0: Boy, that song right there. I love it. I got to download that for real.
1: Shout out Tito Brown and Trick Daddy on the song. Yeah, he was my surprise.
2: I like it.
1: Yeah, he was my surprise.
2: That was hot.
0: All right. Well, there he is, our millennial jukebox right there with B-Trey G. If you know of a wonderful Southern soul song you want to share with him, please do so. How did they find you online?
1: You can follow me right now, AYE_TreyG. That's A_TreyG. Send it to me. Put that one in your playlist.
0: All right. 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
1: Change doesn't start in Washington. 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
2: Good morning. It's Didi in the morning. We're about to get into the $1,000 minute game. We got Jason standing by, our contestant.
3: Okay.
2: Hey, you know what they're saying, you guys? They say during the holidays, they say this is the biggest pain for holiday season when you're shopping. What do you think it is? What is the biggest pain? And it's not the parking.
3: Mm-mm. Long lines.
2: No.
3: Damn. Paying for everything. No. That'd be the biggest. God, dog.
2: They say this right here is a pain in the ass during, the holiday season. I think it's like that every day. Mm. Every time I go shopping, I can't stand when they do this.
3: Bad attitudes from the cashier.
2: Guess what they say? They said being asked for your phone number and email address is the biggest pain while shopping during the holidays. See, I have a problem with that now. I hate when they ask me that.
3: Why?
2: Because I know they're going to send me a bunch of crap. Every time I give them my email, I end up getting a lot of spam stuff. You know what I mean? They end up sending, and then I think they give it to other people or something.
3: Yeah.
2: Because I've ended up with so much stuff. I'm going, how y'all get my info? How you get my email? So I don't like to give it out.
4: Yeah, I get that.
2: You get that too?
4: Yeah, I do.
2: Yeah, so they say that's it.
3: One time when I worked in retail, I used to work at Best Buy. 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One dude, he said, my email is callofbooty@gmail.com.
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3: I like to die laughing.
2: That's a good one.
4: That is a good one.
2: But I'll say this. Trey, you done had a lot of damn jobs. Trey done worked at the airport.
3: Hey.
2: He worked at Best Buy. Where else you done work?
3: I worked at the airport. I worked at Best Buy. Where is that? Finish Line. I worked at Finish. I worked at Air Ross. Cosplay grocery store.
2: Oh, wow.
3: Yeah. I don't work some places.
2: You work at a podcast place.
3: Paint store.
2: Paint store. What was the longest? Damn, you went through all them jobs. Who'd you stay with the longest?
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5: 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A minute to win it with the $1,000 minute game. A Didi in the morning exclusive.
4: Trey resume, 2 pages, eh? Front and back.
2: Right? Hey, Jason.
6: What's up?
2: Hey, Jason. Welcome to the show. How you doing?
4: What's
2: Jason?
6: I'm on my way to work.
2: All right.
4: I ain't mad at you, man.
2: Right,
4: Jason. Hey, man, what you eat last night?
6: I made spaghetti.
2: Oh, man. You made it, Jason.
3: He going to be eating that for 2 weeks.
4: Yeah, for real.
2: Jason, what else did you make with the spaghetti? You make a salad, some French bread, anything?
4: Corn on the cob or anything?
6: Nah,
2: fish?
6: Man, I just made some little butter bread, whatever.
2: Butter bread.
4: All reliable.
3: Jason, did you make it? You made it, Jason?
6: Yeah, I made it.
3: Are you single? You in a relationship? You be cooking?
6: Nah, I'm in a relationship.
2: Okay. Oh, but you did the cooking
3: last night. The cooking.
6: Yeah.
3: How that work? Do y'all swap out the cooking duties, or do you cook mostly because she can't cook or don't cook?
6: Man, we probably eat out.
2: What you put in your spaghetti last night? Was it just ground beef? You put any Italian sausage, sugar? What you put
4: brown
2: in?
4: Brown sugar.
6: Nah, I put some ground beef, bell pepper, onion.
3: That's fancy.
6: And some sausage in there.
3: Come on!
2: I like when they put the sausage in there.
4: You're right, Trey. That's going to be about 2 weeks.
2: Let's get into the game and see how much you're going
7: to
2: win.
7: JJ from the Sip.
8: Trey G. Trey G.
7: $20 bonus.
3: Come on, man. All right, Spaghetti Man, I'm going to read you the 10 questions. If you don't know the answer, Jason, what you going to say?
6: Pass.
3: That's right. Then we're going to spin the block, answer it again, and we got to go fast. That sound like a plan?
6: All ready.
3: Let's get paid. First question. Name a TV show you binge-watch more than once.
6: Game of Thrones.
3: Give me one actor you love to see in a movie or a TV show.
6: Denzel.
3: Which planet has the shortest days?
6: Mars, Venus, Pluto, pass.
3: What year did the movie Bad Boys 2 come out?
6: 2000, 2001, 2003, 4, 5, 6, 7, 8.
3: Name the largest desert in the world.
6: Sahara. Mojave. Pass.
3: What was the first Tyler Perry movie released in theaters?
6: Pass.
3: What is the only U.S. state with one syllable name?
6: Pass.
3: Whose favorite movie on the show is Friday, JJ or Trey G?
6: JJ. Trey G.
3: There you go. There. What was the fourth question that I asked you, number four?
6: Shortest days. Desert.
3: That's all right.
2: All right, how many you get? Because I wasn't paying attention, JJ.
8: I got four.
2: You got four? What do you miss, JJ? What
8: you missed number three. Which planet has the shortest days? That would be Jupiter. Name the largest desert in the world. That would be the Antarctic desert, 5.5 million miles. What was the first Tyler Perry movie released in the theaters? That would be Diary of a Mad Black Woman. And you missed this one. What is the only U.S. state with the one syllable? That would be Maine. And the fourth question, what was the fourth question? That would be, what year did the movie Bad Boy 2 come out? And we didn't get to 10.
2: No, you didn't. So he got 4 out of 9.
8: 4 out of 9, yes.
3: Not bad.
2: Let's see, you're going to get $10 every correct answer. We add up his $40. You spun the wheel, got an extra $20.
3: $60.
6: Hey, all right.
3: All right.
6: Come on. Appreciate it.
2: Why don't you do me a favor and tell everybody the show that gave you a shot at $1,000.
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0: this incident may or may not have happened with Don when he was walking down the street.
1: 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Lady came up to me and said, "Hey, Don, where you get that Jammin' 98.3 shirt from?" I said, "I got it from the Jammin' 98.3 merch page. 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

0: said, yeah. Then she said, instead of going to order one, I'm just going to take yours. Then she hit me in the head. And now I'm lying on the ground. All of a sudden, this dog runs past me. I said, dog, where you going? He said, I'm going to get your shirt. I said, thank you. And while you're going to get my shirt, I'm going to order another one from the Jammin' 98.3 merch page. 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
2: Hey, good morning. Dee Dee in the morning. Guess what? It's time for our small business spotlight.
3: Come on,
2: y'all.
3: Man. It's time.
2: And I got to put this one on a man. He's a good friend of comedian J.J. Williamson. He's the owner and founder. They say he's got the best gourmet hot dogs in Oklahoma.
4: Oh, man.
3: I can vouch for that.
2: Yep. Monte's Gourmet Hot Dogs. Gourmet Dogs is here. Please welcome Monte Williamson.
5: Wait. Hey. Good morning. Thank you guys for having me.
3: And he got the best last name in the world.
2: Mm-hmm. And y'all ain't related.
3: Well, we're going to have to look. We don't know.
2: He said we got to look.
3: Yeah.
2: That's black family.
3: Be. Yeah, for real.
2: So, Monte, yes, let's talk about Monte's Gourmet Dogs. Tell us a little bit about it.
5: Well, you know, growing up as a kid, my dad worked for a restaurant in Los Angeles called Pink's Hot Dogs. So hot dogs have just always been one of our things. And then he opened up his own restaurant in Oklahoma City, and that's where the logo comes from. I was 13 years old when he opened up the restaurant, and we served chili dogs and burgers. And so I've always just wanted to open up my own restaurant. I didn't think it was going to be hot dogs, of course, but living in Dallas, I'm like, man, this city is so big, and no one has a good hot dog.
2: Mm-hmm.
5: Then I moved to Houston, and I said the same thing. And so I was working for Mercedes at the time, and one of my buddies like, well, man, if nobody else has a good dog, won't you make a good dog? And so that's kind of how the whole thing started.
4: I love that.
2: Oh, man. Okay, so Monte, first of all, you had me when you said chili dog. So tell me a little bit more about Monte's Gourmet Dogs. Like, what else is on the menu? How do you make these hot dogs and everything else?
5: Well, all the recipes are mine, and my number one seller is called the Creole Dog.
2: Okay.
5: It's an andouille sausage, sautéed cabbage and shrimp, and topped off with remoulade sauce and green onions. That's my number one seller. But all the dogs just came about because I think I'm a pretty good cook, and so I figure the things that I like to eat, if I prepare them correctly and put it on the dog, it should be good. And so far, for 7 years, it's been working.
2: Oh, for 7 years you've been in business? Good for you, Monte.
5: I've been in business for 7 years. And recently just moved into a location in Oklahoma City called The Parlor. We're there on the second floor. And it's just being organic again. You know, it's kind of like starting all over, growing it from the beginning and having fun while I'm doing it.
3: Now, when you have a food truck, man, is there a particular area that you always set up, or you move around mobile, or how'd that work?
5: When I first started out, JJ, yeah, that's how I did it, man. But I just found out that it just didn't work that way. So for me right now, what I do with my food truck still to this day is I come out on appointment only because I have a minimum. But the goal is for you not to be able to pay that minimum, just have enough people there, because I know if you have enough people, I'll definitely make my money. So that's the way I move my food truck now.
3: Oh, wow.
5: Everything I do is 2 C's. If I care about it, I'm going to be consistent about it. So it's one thing for sure. For the last 7 years, every time you come get one of my dogs, just read my reviews, man. You're going to get the same service, same dog every time, man. And that's what I have a lot of pride in doing that, and that's what I do.
2: All right, everybody, we are talking to Monte Williamson. He is the owner of Monte's Gourmet Dogs. He's got a food truck and a booth at in Oklahoma. It's the Parlor Food Hall, right? Is that what you said?
5: Yes.
2: Okay, now I want you to know, I went online and I'm looking at some of these hot dogs. I want everybody to know. I see a hot dog. Is that shrimp on top of this one hot dog I'm looking at?
5: That is. I have a dog with shrimp, Dee Dee, and I also have alligator etouffee and crawfish etouffee
2: that
5: you can either get on an andouille sausage or a boudin sausage.
2: Okay, all right, hold on a second. Now it looks like a Dirty Jersey hot dog. I love that one. You also have brats. You have that too?
5: I do.
2: All right.
5: So the broad is actually my number two seller. It's called the Drunken Dog.
2: Okay, the Drunken One.
5: So here's what's happening, Dee Dee. You're looking at my old menu. That's when I had another restaurant. I had 25 different dogs there.
2: Oh, my God.
5: I've downsized to where I only have 9 dogs now.
2: So if somebody is listening right now, how do they find you? You said again, you're in the Parlor Food Hall on the second floor?
5: We're in the Parlor Food Hall on the second floor, but we also have a website, MontesGourmetDogs.net, where you can go. You can always find us that way, where we're going to be with the food truck. It tells us what times of operation we're opening and closing all the time as well.
3: Okay. Hey, real quick, give out the address to your new location at the parlor.
5: The address is 11 Northeast 6th Street, Oklahoma City, Oklahoma.
2: Well, that's great, though. But listen, everybody, our small business spotlight this morning is all about Oklahoma.
3: Yes.
2: And this man right here, Monte Williamson. If you get a chance, if you're in Oklahoma or you're visiting Oklahoma,
3: please,
2: you got to go and visit his place.
3: Come on.
2: Monte's Gourmet Dogs, again, located in Oklahoma's Parlor Food Hall.
5: If you eat my food, I know I'll see you again.
2: I know that's
3: Come
2: right.
3: Come on now. Give out your social media, man, so cause some people may want to go on your page and start checking out and see what they want to order.
5: Monte's Gourmet Dogs on Instagram, Facebook, and TikTok.
3: Hey.
2: I love it. Monte's now. Gourmet Dogs. Y'all got to give it up for this man right here with no relation to comedian J.J. Williamson.
3: That we know of.
2: That they know of. Give it up for our small business spotlight this morning, the founder of Monte's Gourmet Dogs, Monte Williamson.
5: Hey. Come on now. Thank you.
2: It's Dee Dee in the morning. Today's R&B and old school. Jammin' 98.3.

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1: I like that song, but I got to stop everything right now. It's Didi in the morning. We're all here. There is Trey G and also comedian J.J. Williamson. Let's get to the hot topics because ASAP Rocky is out here talking about what happened between him and Rihanna at the Met Gala. Remember that? They got into a big old argument.
2: Oh, yeah.
1: We all trying to figure out what's going down. He's actually talking about it.
3: Situations get sticky.
4: It's getting sticky. Sticky. Sticky.
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1: Almost 65% of people between, if you make $50,000 to almost $100,000 a year, you're living paycheck to paycheck.
2: And listen, I feel like probably 20 years ago, which is like 2006, those salaries would have been than enough to sustain.
1: Yeah.
3: For real.
2: Take vacations and all that.
1: And that's the middle class. This is what they say. The majority of middle income Americans are still living paycheck to paycheck. And they're saying this right here is all because of the financial pressure that we're all facing this year in this country and everything else.
3: Yes, yes.
1: But yes, it is horrible.
2: I can see that.
1: Yeah.
2: Yeah, I can see that, man. So, which is crazy.
1: Yeah.
2: I just think back to that story of the guy that worked at Sears.
1: Mm-hmm.
2: And there was a lady, I guess, telling the story that he would take his family on trips.
1: Yes.
2: And he had a nice house, car, good family.
1: They used to say that a shoe salesman.
2: Yeah.
1: Could actually buy a home, go on vacation, and have a family. Today, you can't do that.
2: Time's so different now.
1: Isn't it?
2: You got to have a hustle. Got to have a side hustle.
1: Definitely crazy. The other thing to talk about would be ASAP Rocky out here talking about him and Rihanna's relationship.
2: Mm-hmm. You remember a couple months back at the Met Gala, they were seen outside of it arguing in the car.
3: Right.
2: Cameras had caught them when they had came out. Well, he sat down with Jason Lee, ASAP Rocky did, and he was spilling the beans on if they were arguing or not.
6: When y'all were at the Met Gala and they filmed you guys in the Sprinter through the glass and it looked like you guys were arguing, what was that?
7: We was just talking.
6: Yeah.
7: I don't know what we was talking about, but we was talking. Even if we was arguing, it's just like, why don't you so nosy on some way?
6: Yeah.
7: But I don't think we had a argument that night.
6: Yeah.
7: You know, I would have remembered that. You know what I'm saying? Like, my was exhausted. We have arguments. We have disagreements.
6: Yeah.
7: But it's not going to be us with Nerf guns and Dwayne Reed every time. Like, life be lifing. Real, we got kids together. I'll be lying to you if I ain't tell you that. What?
1: That's real. I like
3: you
1: that.
3: You know we all here. I ain't did an album either.
1: Right, right.
3: In a while.
1: So he's letting us know that in real relationships, especially those that are still in entertainment, because, you know, who was it? Alicia Keys and Swizz Beatz. Remember, they claim they don't argue ever.
2: They don't argue, right?
1: Ever. Yeah. Yeah. These two are like, nah, we in a real relationship. We argue.
2: And he from New York. She from Barbados. Like, they talk hard to each other, I'm sure.
1: And a lot of people think that if, you know, you have money, you ain't got no problems.
2: Right.
1: They're showing you, look, we got money. We got all of that. But we have a real relationship.
2: Not true.
3: And then all he got to do, if they argue, he ain't got to do nothing but go to the west wing of the house.
1: Right.
3: You know, he ain't got to leave.
1: Nah.
3: Yeah, they got intercoms in that room. Baby, I'm just letting you know I'm in here.
1: And finally, can we talk about Cardi B? This woman here, I love her.
2: Man, showcasing all that charisma and that body-oddy, boy, with this brand new Old Navy commercial.
8: Some people spend a fortune chasing the perfect jeans.
9: Cut!
10: Cardi, what's the problem?
9: How is anybody supposed to see how good I look if I'm sitting in

0: this car.
1: Cardi, no.
2: Do you see what I'm saying?
3: Oh my God.
4: Yes, indeed, man. I'm talking about she got the personality of just probably one of the most down-to-earth dope celebs in the game.
1: Mm-hmm. Yeah, she
4: down
1: does.
4: Down-to-earth dope celeb, man. So, shouts out to Cardi B. Getting to that bag, boy.
0: I love it.
1: Y'all really think she got some Old Navy jeans, though?
0: Be she real. She got them now.
4: Yeah, maybe.
0: She probably worn them in the past.
1: Yeah, maybe. Because I don't even think she know where a Plaza holds her Old Navy at.
4: Shut up.
1: Shut up, man.
0: First of all, I ain't heard nobody say a Plaza.
1: Oh, Plaza.
4: Is it Plaza or is it Plaza? Is it what y'all say?
0: I say Plaza.
4: Plaza? Plaza?
1: It's Plaza.
4: Plaza.
0: What you say?
4: Plaza.
0: Plaza?
4: Yeah,
0: Plaza.
4: I say Plaza.
0: I say, oh, I'm going to the Plaza. Okay, all right.
1: You bougie.
0: Right.
1: Bougie. Ooh, you bougie.
0: You know bougie. Coming up, we're going to shut the show down next. 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
3: Here's your Weather Watch 12 forecast on JAMA 98.3, brought to you by Mr. C.L. Woodson presents Playbills, the Punchlines Comedy Show, featuring comedians Bro-Man, Omar Gooden, Chastity Washington, and Miss Cutting Up at the Pabst Theater, August 15th. Tickets start at $25. Partly cloudy today, high around 75. Tonight, partly cloudy, low of 67. Right now, it's 69.
4: We're done. The show's over. Trey, what you remember? What you remember we talked about?
5: We learned that Cardi B is the new face and the new body of Old Navy, is what they are saying now.
4: Mm-hmm. Mm-hmm. All right, JJ.
6: And I learned that my man Chad Ocho Cinco Johnson, he said, man, he want a woman that got some nice ankles, man, because he want another athlete.
5: And dude.
6: I ain't mad at him. Dude.
4: Some other things that we found out this morning, you guys. Let me see. We found out, first of all, that, Iman Shumpert said, he'll never get married again.
6: Again?
4: After.
6: Nah.
4: How much did he give up? $25 million?
5: Something like that, yeah. Overall.
6: And some other stuff.
4: Yeah, $25 million. We also found out Stephon Diggs actually signed a $12 million one-year deal.
5: Yep.
4: So
5: talking about ASAP Rocky as well, man.
4: Yep.
5: Sitting down with Jason Lee.
4: Definitely. So there's a lot of things we got a chance to talk about this morning. We'll do the same thing tomorrow for you, get you informed and enlightened and entertain you with our hot topics. We also got cash, laughs, and more. Meet us right back here on DD in the Morning.
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Jam at 98.3. What's up? It's Erica Cherie. Happy Thursday. We made it to Friday's Eve. That's what I like to call it. But the weekend is coming up. I got some stuff to help you plan out your weekend.

a disaster recovery center. They're open here in Milwaukee County at the Northwest Health Center on West Mill Road. You got any questions about filling out that app or you need in-person help, you can get disaster assistance application help right there. You can do appeals. You can do anything related to recovery resources. You don't need an appointment. So don't wait too long, because that deadline to apply for this assistance is August 31st. So.

having to take your chances at the Powerball. I know there were no winners yesterday, so that jackpot has climbed to $856 million with a take home of $372 million. Yeah, it's worth taking your chance. That next drawing is going to be on Saturday, so get into it.

0: This incident may or may not have happened with Don when he was walking down the street.
1: I was walking down the street the other day. Lady came up to me and said, "Hey, Don, where you get that Jammin' 98.3 shirt from?" I said, "I got it from the Jammin' 98.3 merch page. You can

0: said, yeah. Then she said, instead of going to order one, I'm just going to take yours. Then she hit me in the head. And now I'm lying on the ground. All of a sudden, this dog runs past me. I said, dog, where you going? He said, I'm going to get your shirt. I said, thank you. And while you're going to get my shirt, I'm going to order another one from the Jammin' 98.3 merch page. 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

0: If you are looking for something to do on this weekend, on Saturday, that's not the State Fair, you really need to go on out to the Juneteenth Summer Cultural Music Series. It's going down this Saturday at 2 p.m. at Clinton Rose Park. 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Again, that's going on this Saturday at 2 p.m. at Clinton Rose Park. 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
7: Here's your WeatherWatch 12 forecast on JAMA 98.3, brought to you by Pops and Sons Tires on 53rd in Lisbon. 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A beautiful day out there today. We're getting up to a high of 75 today. Then later tonight, cloudy skies with a low of 68. Right now, we're sitting at a beautiful 74.
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They're going to be live at the Wisconsin State Fair on Tuesday. 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

This is Lenny Green from The Quiet Storm on Jammin' 93. Imagine spending an evening with two legendary groups who helped create the soundtrack to our lives. The Isley Brothers and the Commodores. Well, as you know, they're going to be live at the Wisconsin State Fair on Tuesday, August 11th. All this week, I want you to lock in with me at 7 p.m. during The Quiet Storm for a special keyword that you can text to win a pair of VIP tickets to the show. Hey, look, I'm talking about great seats, plus your food and drinks taken care of. 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I'm Lenny Green. 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

Listen at this scheme. It didn't last, but it was a pretty big scheme. One of the men behind a nearly $20 million fraud operation, he's been sentenced to 6 years in federal prison, and this is why. He helped impersonate NFL stars, including Packers'

0: Isley Brothers and the Commodores, they take the stage on Tuesday, August 11th at the State Fair. If you want to be up close and personal, all you got to do to win is listen to Lenny Green for a special keyword that he's going to be giving out. When you hear that keyword, you're going to text it to win a pair of VIP tickets to the show. Not only are we going to be taking care of your food and drinks, you're going to have amazing seats and some VIP tickets. If you want more info, download that Jammin' 98.3 Tinder Car Collision app, which is free from your app store.
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2: Hi, this is Dan Buttry, combat veteran of the Iraq War. At the end of the Revolutionary War, George Washington established the Badge of Military Merit, recognizing incredible acts of valor during combat. The original heart-shaped ribbon made out of purple silk was first issued by Washington directly to three Revolutionary War veterans. On the 200th anniversary of Washington's birth, Wisconsin native Douglas MacArthur helped establish the Purple Heart Medal for military personnel wounded in combat. Today, approximately 1.9 million veterans have received this Medal of Valor, with August dedicated as Purple Heart Month, honoring all of our nation's heroes killed or wounded in combat.
1: Ewald Automotive and Jammin' 98.3 remain committed to serving southeastern Wisconsin's veterans and the families of veterans with the utmost dignity and excellence.
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But you can come there and get a lot of different resources that you may need. You can grab what you need or drop off items you wish to circulate. They have hygiene kits, cleaning supplies, diapers, wipes, anything that you may need during this time. If you know somebody that may need something that I just mentioned, make sure you head on out. It's going on from 2 to 5 p.m. today. Spread the word. That's going to be my time. No, Don Black is up next with a backspin at noon. I hope you have an amazing day and go check out the state fair and just eat all the good foods that you can. I'll chat with you later. Isheri out. This is

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1: 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It's just one of the other things that's not happening right this week. And that's okay, because you know what?

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Somebody wanted to hear Kool and the Gang Fresh. I don't know who it was, but I appreciate it because I need some Kool and the Gang in my life. It is the Backspin at Noon on Jammin' 98.3.

0: Say don't tell us nothing. She just does what she wants to do. Yesterday, she released remixes of her new song, Morning Dew. And, like, nobody asked for it. She just did it. You know, she just does stuff like that. You ain't thinking about Beyonce, and Beyonce say, here, you need it. And then we stop and pay attention to it all. Beyonce has control over us. Mind control. You think she has this little button at home that she just kind of, I'm going to make them all pay attention to me. Here. I think she does. Well, that's when she was with Destiny's Child. That's a soldier right there on Jammin' 98.3, today's R&B and old school. It's the Backspin at Noon. All right, so if you have not gotten any Jammin' 98.3 merch yet, you don't love us. I'm just going to put it point blank. You don't love us. There's one person I know, Sue Grandaugh. She loves us because she sends me pictures of the stuff that she has, T-shirts and things of that nature. So if you do not have any Jammin' gear, this is what I am doing. I am putting the blame, the guilt game on you. That's what I'm doing. You don't love us. If you love us, you would download the Jammin' 98.3 app, click on the merch page, and buy a hat, a shirt. Do we have stickers on that on that thing? I don't think we have no stickers. Okay. We got stuff for your dogs, sweaters. We have knee-high socks. That's just wishful thinking for me. We need knee-high socks on there. Maybe that's it. Tracy, get knee-high socks on the Jammin' merch page now. She ain't paying attention. That's okay. Anyway, all kinds of stuff that you can buy on the Jammin' merch page so you can represent the best station in Milwaukee's, but you have to buy the stuff. You have to go out there and take a look at it. If you don't do this, you do not love us. We love you. This has to be a reciprocal relationship thing. So make it happen. 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

Lauryn Hill inside the Backspin at Noon on Jammin' 98.3. You ever watch like when people get arrested and they get led out of court and they never want to talk to the cameras after doing something bad and they just kind of like they won't say nothing, they just look at people? I just saw that on TV and I just thought it was kind of comical. That's all it was. Anyway, it is the Backspin at Noon. On this day, 22 years ago, we lost the original Slick Rick. Rick James was found dead in his L.A. home. The king of punk funk gave us all kinds of great albums. Remember the album Street Songs? Yes, just a great album. Produced stuff for Smokey Robinson and a whole bunch of people. He used to spend $7,000 a week on drugs. How you do that? That's a car back maybe 5 years ago, I think. A used car, because a used car now is like what? Like $10,000 now? Inflation. Oh, probably more than that. Okay, anyway. But let's play tribute to Rick James. One of my favorite Rick James songs is Glow. I don't know why. I just love the song because it's just so wow. Backspin at Noon on Jammin' 98.3.

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0: 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Hey, Shanita, are we giving anything away over there? Yes, we are. Do you know what we're giving away? She ain't going to say. Isley Brothers tickets. Oh, okay. Thank you very much. She don't like saying that. She acting like she mute. But if I say something about her, she'll probably come back. You old big head looking like an alien. Anyway, come join us once again. That's probably mean. I'm sorry about that. I talked about you like that. I'll take that back. 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

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It is Don Black and ready to wrap up the Backspin at noon. Coming up, big festival coming up in the Third Ward, the Third Ward Moon Festival. There will be a moon hanging around where you can actually see it, like during the day. It's kind of creepy, but cool. We'll talk about the festival in just a minute. 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

Hey, family, this is Lenny Green from The Quiet Storm on Jammin 93. Imagine spending an evening with two legendary groups who helped create the soundtrack to our lives, the Isley Brothers and the Commodores. Well, as you know, they're going to be live at the Wisconsin State Fair on Tuesday, August 11th. 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I'm Lenny Green during The Quiet Storm this week at 7 p.m. for your chance to win VIP tickets to see the Isley Brothers and the Commodores live at the Wisconsin State Fair on Tuesday, August 11th, and a chance to meet the Isley Brothers. 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

0: Jammin' 98.3, today's R&B and old school. It is Don Black here. Now, this weekend, Milwaukee's historic Third Ward is transforming into something pretty magical with the Third Ward Moon Festival is happening. It's a three-day celebration featuring the return of the spectacular 23-foot Museum of the Moon, along with music, art, fashion, wellness, experiences, food, all kinds of stuff. Here to talk about this is Jim Playstead, the executive director of the Historic Third Ward Association. How you doing today?
1: Good. Thanks for having me, Don.
0: Thank you for being here. So let's start off with this. For people hearing about the Third Ward Moon Festival for the first time, it's the first time I've actually heard about it. Tell me exactly what it is.
1: So what we're hosting is a three-day festival starting on Friday night, August 7th at 5 p.m., going until Sunday at 10 o'clock. And what we're celebrating is Historic Third Ward Association's 50th anniversary.
0: Beautiful.
1: Founded in 1976. So we've been doing a whole year of festivities around that anniversary, and this is the culmination, the special event that we created for this weekend. So what we're doing is we've contracted with a British artist, Luke Jerram, who has created this Museum of the Moon, a 23-foot diameter, high-definition photography sphere of the moon. We'll hang it over Catalano Square's fountain, and it will be there for 3 days for all to come and enjoy. It is very, very cool to see in person.
0: Now, if I'm correct, this was this here in 2019?
1: 2019, our friends at Joy Engine, arts group, they actually produced it. It was their initiative. We were a junior partner on it. And again, when we were considering our 50th anniversary, what do we want to do special? We were kind of like talking about it on my board of directors, my staff, and we're like, we're bringing the moon back.
0: Well, that's just what I was going to ask you, why you brought it back, and you just answered that question. So besides the giant moon itself, what are the other things that are going to be happening over the weekend that people can check out?
1: We've got some great musical artists performances all weekend long. Headliners on Friday night is Dak Dubois. On Saturday night, it's De La Buena. On Sunday night, it's Mama's Dig Down from Madison. It's a New Orleans-style brass band. And before that, on Sunday, we've got a partnership with Fresh Coast Jazz Festival, which happens later in August. And we've got a couple great jazz acts, Marcia, Danielle Collective, and Will Carter Quartet are going to be entertaining before Mama's. So it's going to be a great weekend of music, food. We've got performances of Milwaukee Ballet. Performances from Skylight Music Theater right across the street from the park. So a multicultural event and a lot of food, a lot of art performers. We're doing chalk art on Saturday on the street. I'm just rattling off
0: stuff. There's one person that you didn't mention that I saw that there's a guy that you're having, the DJ, his name is Kumaze. Now I happen to know him pretty well.
1: Yeah, I coached his kid in volleyball.
0: Yeah,
1: for a while. I knew him as a DJ.
0: I was going to tell you, you can probably find a better DJ. I'm just going to tell
1: you.
0: I'll tell him myself. I'll tell him myself. Jim Playstead, who's the executive director of the Historic Third Ward Association. We're talking about the Third Ward Moon Festival happening this weekend. Let's talk about the 50th anniversary and what that means to you for the association doing this for 50 years.
1: I mean, for anybody who's been around Milwaukee for longer than 10 years, the transformation of the Third Ward from a decaying warehouse manufacturing district in the 60s, 70s, and 80s to what it is today is just an inspiring story for community and city investment in this neighborhood. Ian Apston, one of our local thought leaders here in Milwaukee, once said it best when he said the Historic Third Ward is an overnight success, 40 years in the making. And this has been a very diligent effort by the association, by the Business Improvement District, by the city, and other stakeholders, property owners, businesses, to guide this neighborhood to the point it is at today.
0: Right.
1: From founding the public market in 2005,

0: That was an initiative of the association, the bid, to its amazing 2 million visitors a year that just spills out into the neighborhood, to our growing residential base. We're up to about 3,500 residents. We had less than 100 in 1980. It's just an impressive story of growth.
1: How important is it for festivals to, you know, put a highlight on everything else that's around in the historic Third Ward?
0: Yeah, and that's why our programming at the festival is important and will be a lot of fun. But we kept it light, so to speak, because we want people to come down, enjoy the festival down at Catalano, but then have plenty of time to go out to the other destinations, whether it's restaurants, whether it's our boutique shopping, whether it's our galleries that we have a ton of in the Third Ward. Also, they can just spend a day in the ward.
1: Jim Playstad, the executive director of the Historic Third Ward Association, talking to us. All right, so you got the moon. We got all kinds of vendors. What other things are the Historic Third Ward Association planning? Is this the last thing that you guys are doing this year to celebrate the 50th anniversary? So what else do you have going on this summer?
0: On Labor Day weekend, we partner with a group out of Illinois to produce the Third Ward Art Festival.
1: Okay.
0: So we will have over 240 artists set up on Broadway and the side streets, all of Broadway, from the Public Market down to Catalano Square, three blocks of art vendors. That's a huge weekend. It's about the 12th year we've done that with Amder.
1: Right.
0: So that's a big weekend that comes up on Saturday and Sunday of Labor Day weekend. And then our tradition, Christmas in the Ward, which is over 35 years old, where we light a tree down in Catalano and have Santa come and visit with the kids. So those two key signature events are still on our docket after this weekend.
1: So if anybody wants to find out more about what the Historic Third Ward is doing,

0: and to check out the moon.
1: I'll tell you, the last time De La Buena played the closing night last time under the moon, and that was intense.
0: Man.
1: So come down and see them on Saturday.
0: Jim Place Dad in the studio with us. Thank you so much for being here. Really appreciate you, and have a good event this weekend.
1: Thanks, Don. Appreciate it.
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1: Change doesn't start in Washington. 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That's why the Wisconsin primary election on August 11th is so important. 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

Gap Band on Jammin 98.3. Today's R&B and Old School. 175 years of the State Fair. State Fair getting underway today. And the State Fair wheel today, they say it's the biggest wheel they've had in the 175 years of the Wisconsin State Fair. And it's America 250 wheel. So I've gotten on the Ferris wheel before, and it has scared the hell out of me. I might try and do that if I go out to the fair. I might try it. I don't know. I have to think about it. Maybe I need to get somebody to ride with me. Cream City Cravings is all about getting you great deals in the Milwaukee area. 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
6: 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And she's refusing to give Trump a blank check for ICE or another reckless war that will keep driving up costs for Wisconsin families. When Trump pushes, Gwen Moore always pushes back. That's why we need her in Congress. 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
7: Here is your WeatherWatch 12 forecast on JAMA 98.3, brought to you by Steinhoffel. 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Cloudy skies this morning, becoming partly cloudy this afternoon, a high of 76 tonight, few clouds, a low of 68. Right now, it is 76.
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1: I was walking down the street the other day. Lady came up to me and said, "Hey, Don, where you get that Jammin' 98.3 shirt from?" I said, "I got it from the Jammin' 98.3 merch page. You can get one, too. 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

yeah. Then she said, instead of going to order one, I'm just going to take yours. Then she hit me in the head. 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All of a sudden, this dog runs past me. I said, dog, where you going? He said, I'm going to get your shirt.

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Genevieve and Jordan Ward on Jammin' 98.3. Today's R&B and Old School. It is Don Black. Before I get out of here, let me say a big old happy 45th birthday to my little brother, Curtis. He's turning 45 today. I call him my little big brother because he handles a lot of stuff with the family, but he still refers to me as, anytime he talks to me, he's a big brother. He always refers to me in that way, and I have to honestly say that he has done more with his life than I have, and I'm so proud of all the things that he's done. So let me put that shout out to my little brother who is, I know he's listening right now because he's like, make sure you wish me a happy birthday. I was going to wish him a happy birthday anyway, but that's all right. Now he feels like since he told me to do it, I did it, but I planned on doing it anyway. Happy birthday, Curtis. All right, coming up next, we have my man Earl Stokes. He's got Dr. Weston Carter from New Restoration Christian Church. Going to give you some positive vibes. Enjoy the rest of your Thursday. I'm out of here. It's Jammin' 98.3.

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1: Good Thursday afternoon. Earl Stokes officially checking in with Dr. Carter of New Restoration Church, where it's all about souls and not about clothes. Make sure you join him on all social media platforms. How you doing, Dr. Carter?
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2: 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Cast all your cares on him because he cares for you, and can't nobody do us like Jesus.
1: Amen. 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Ain't No Need to Worry, featuring Anita Baker. Afternoon Praise.

0: burdens in his hands and rest in the peace that only he can give you. Cast all your cares on him because he cares for you, and can't nobody do us like Jesus.
1: 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Ain't No Need to Worry, featuring Anita Baker. 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

0: Tevin Campbell, Can We Talk on Jammin' 98.3. Got to say happy birthday to my beautiful daughter, Asia Stokes. Happy birthday. 36 years old, man. I got a 36-year-old, y'all. I'm grown, huh? Yes, I'm so happy for her. She just launched a new business called the Living Dial Collection in honor of my mom, the late Apostle Linda Stokes. My mom used to always call her a living dial, and she decided to make a business out of it. And I know Mama is so proud right now of her. Congratulations, Asia, and happy birthday from everyone here at Jammin' 98.3. All right, it's time for my Stokes status of the day. I gather around the radio. This one's a good one. 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All right, stick around. I got more of your favorites coming up. Don't go anywhere. 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

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Coffee in the morning? 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

new tank. It's called Yes on Jammin 98.3, home of Didi in the Morning, weekday mornings 5 to 10. Make sure you wake up with them bright and early. Also, don't forget, stupid news on the way. A man was just, you know, on a roller coaster ride, and all of a sudden, his face caught a shoe at 70 miles per hour. OMG. I've got the receipts coming up at 2:40. Stay close.

0: going down on the 21st. Usher and Chris Breezy in Chicago. That's going to be a great tour, man. Everybody's talking about it and everybody's raving about it. You ought to be in the house for that. Nothing like Chicago in the summertime. All right, it's time for Stupid News. Another round of
1: Get Your Cousin.
0: All right, a man on the Goliath roller coaster at Six Flags over Georgia got hit in the face with a flying shoe that was going 70 miles per hour.
1: Get your cousin.

0: caught it and was able to return the shoe to the person who lost the shoe. The best part is that he caught it all on camera, and here's the audio.
1: Oh, my God, I got it! I got it! I caught the shoe! I got hit in the face and caught a shoe! Whose shoe do I have?
0: I've never seen or heard anybody be that excited about getting hit in the face with a shoe.
2: Get your cousin!
0: He act like he won a prize or something because he caught it with his face.
2: Get your cousin.
0: Sir, I'm going to need you to stay with the group, hold hands if you don't know where you're going. Oh, my goodness. I got a feeling he's going to start getting headaches. Yeah, soon. Yeah. He'll be like, man, maybe I should have sued.
2: Get your cousin.
0: All right, stick around, guys. We've got the Stokes Report on the way. And also, there's a big conference that's coming up on Saturday for the entire family. They're giving out book bags, and they're giving financial information out. And it's just a great conference that you don't want to miss. All right, it's coming up this Saturday over at Alverno. We'll be talking with a young lady about it, all right, in the 4 o'clock hour during the situation. So make sure you tuned in for it. We're jamming 98.3.
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6: Now for your Weather West Toll forecast for this afternoon, sunshiny clouds mix, a high of 78. Tonight, partly cloudy, low of 67. And tomorrow, sunshiny clouds mix, a high of 84. Currently right now, it's mostly cloudy and 78 degrees.
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5: Well, welcome to the Stokes Report. First up, Miss North Carolina USA has been stripped of her crown after alleged racist social media posts resurfaced. Officials say the organization is reviewing the situation and the decision has sparked plenty of debate online. We'll keep you updated as more details emerge. Beyonce is giving the Beehive another surprise. Queen Bee just dropped a Morning Dew Dunk remix pack featuring four versions of the song, including two remixes with Jay-Z. The release is part of the countdown to her birthday on September 4th, which also marks the 20th anniversary of her classic album, B-Day. Fans can also expect a special anniversary edition of the album. Oscar winner Viola Davis is headed back to television in a brand new project. While details are still under wraps, fans are excited to see one of Hollywood's most respected actresses return to the small screen. And if you're a fan of the classic sitcom Martin, here's some good news. Tommy Davidson is back as Varnell Hill in this new Paramount Plus comedy, The Varnell Hill Show. Martin Lawrence will return with guest appearances as Martin Payne. The series premieres September 1st with new episodes dropping every Tuesday. All right, and that is your Stokes Report. I am Earl Stokes for Jammin' 98.3.
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7: Hi, this is Dan Buttrey, veteran of the Iraq War. In August, our nation recognizes recipients of our nation's oldest Medal of Valor, the Purple Heart. Cast in the image of the medal's founder, George Washington, today it's issued to a service member who was wounded or killed by enemy action. One such recipient from Milwaukee is known as the humble hero, George Banda. George pours his heart and soul into supporting all veterans and is a founding member of the Wisconsin chapter of the American GI Forum. Wounded in Vietnam, serving as a combat medic in the 101st Airborne, George's action earned him the Silver Star, Bronze Star for Valor, and Purple Heart. If there is an event in the Milwaukee area honoring veterans, George will be there quietly offering his support to others. Thank you for your service.
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Hey, fellas, this is Lenny Green from The Quiet Storm on Jammin 93. Imagine spending an evening with two legendary groups who helped create the soundtrack to our lives. The Isley Brothers and the Commodores. Well, as you know, they're going to be live at the Wisconsin State Fair on Tuesday, August 11th. 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Hey, look, I'm talking about great seats, plus your food and drinks taken care of. 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I'm Lenny Green during The Quiet Storm this week at 7 p.m. for your chance to win VIP tickets to see the Isley Brothers and the Commodores live at the Wisconsin State Fair on Tuesday, August 11th, and a chance to meet the Isley Brothers. 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

Century on Jam at 98.3. How you doing? Earl Stokes, hold it down for you, man. Don't forget, there's a free family conference coming up this weekend. That's right, this Saturday over at Al Verno College. Fun for the entire family. They're giving away book bags and more. We'll get the details coming up in the 4 o'clock hour. Stay close.

0: this incident may or may not have happened with Don when he was walking down the street.
1: I was walking down the street the other day. Lady came up to me and said, "Hey, Don, where you get that Jammin' 98.3 shirt from?" I said, "I got it from the Jammin' 98.3 merch page. 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

0: said, yeah. Then she said, instead of going to order one, I'm just going to take yours. Then she hit me in the head. And now I'm lying on the ground. All of a sudden, this dog runs past me. I said, dog, where you going? He said, I'm going to get your shirt. I said, thank you. And while you're going to get my shirt, I'm going to order another one from the Jammin' 98.3 merch page. 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

0: Jesse Reyes, Ain't You Tired? 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
1: Change doesn't start in Washington. 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That's why the Wisconsin primary election on August 11th is so important. 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
0: All right, stick around this hour if you're looking to strengthen your family, grow your faith, and gain practical tools for everyday life. You won't want to miss this conversation this hour with Caprice Hill. She'll be joining me to talk about the Women of Wisdom and Faith Conference happening this Saturday over at Alverno College. It's absolutely free for the entire family. Find out how families can receive free backpacks. That's right, it's back to school time coming real soon. You know you want those free backpacks. Come on out. They've got a lot of stuff to do for the entire family, all right? Men, women, and children. It's definitely going to be something you need to attend, and it's free, all right? We'll talk to her here shortly. Stick around. It's coming up on Jammin 98.3.

0: Joining me in the studio today is Caprice Hill, one of the organizers behind an inspiring event that's focused on restoring families, strengthening communities, and empowering people through faith. This Saturday, August 8th, Alverno College will host the Women of Wisdom and Faith Conference, themed Taking Dominion, Taking Back the Family. Caprice, welcome to the show.
1: Thank you, Earl. I appreciate you. Thank you.
0: You're welcome. No problem. Thanks for coming on with us, Caprice. Tell us a little bit about yourself and what inspired you to help bring the Women of Wisdom and Faith Conference to our community.
1: I have always served the city of Milwaukee since 2004. I've been blessed to, you know, I had a daycare for 11 years, a group home for four years, actually. Mm-hmm. I had a prenatal care program recently for about 4 years. So I've always served families. And then I also have the pleasure of, you know, being one of the pastors of my church, the Infinite Church. So serving families is just who God created me to be. So I'm excited to be able to do this conference. I've always hosted events in the past when we had the daycare, and I live in Bid 19. So, and also when I served on Bid 19. So doing events and things like that is just something I've always done. But this is something that was needed. It was definitely needed because when you see all the things going on in our community, sometimes the Lord just puts things in your heart that you just need to do that goes out and just grabs people and help people. And this is just one of them.
0: All right. The theme this year is Taking Dominion, Taking Back the Family. What does that theme mean to you personally?
1: Oh, God. So I'm going to keep it real, okay? Mm-hmm. So I have family. I have sons, one 36, one 28, 14-year-old daughter. Children that I helped raise in my previous marriage, and I can tell how the family gets undone, whether it's through divorce, whether it's drugs, whether it's incarceration, and I dealt with all of it. And so the family gets undone, and so sometimes you definitely need the church, yes, but you also need individuals who understand and who can help other people navigate those changes and navigate those waters and bring, you know, some dignity and some hope and some healing back to those areas. So that's what Taking Dominion means to me.
0: Okay. Why do you believe now is the right time for a conference centered on rebuilding and strengthening families?
1: Oh, gosh. With having a lot of our families broken, mm-hmm. There are definitely families that are still together. There are families with mothers and fathers definitely in the home, especially in the Black community. But there are many, many families that are not. And, you know, women struggle, you know, with children by themselves. And a lot of our fathers are incarcerated, you know, and a lot of, you know, people are struggling, you know, financially. So I just think it's good for those that have overcame some of those struggles to be able to help those that we see struggling. I have many people, some that have called me this morning that were struggling and going through issues. And I'm like, okay, I don't know what to do, you know, by myself, but with the people that are lined up with this conference and the people that have, you know, came alongside of us to partner with as vendors, I think that we'll be able to help navigate and mitigate some of those issues. So, yeah, it's just we have to do it together. We can no longer do it alone.
0: Okay. What can attendees expect when they walk through the doors at Alverno College on Saturday?
1: Well, I'm hoping that they come with expectation because that's the first thing. You know, what are you wanting to see changed in your family? What dynamics? What do you need assistance with? And not be afraid to ask for that assistance because we all have been there, you know? Definitely activities for the children. We're going to have a good time. The children are going to be well taken care of. We have the community liaison officers also will be out giving out popsicles and hot dogs, you know, while we're outside. But as we move inside, of course, we're going to have prayer for those who want prayer, you know, to navigate their issues. We're going to have the empowerment sessions from the speakers that are going to be, you know, serving them. And then, of course, we're going to have the vendors there with their resources as well. So, yeah, we're also going to give away book bags and have raffles. So we're going to have a good time, and we're going to do our best to help rebuild as individuals and as a family unit and as a community.
0: Awesome. 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

0: Welcome back, everybody. We're hanging out with Caprice Hill. She's with the Women of Wisdom and Faith Conference happening this Saturday over at Alverno College. They've got family resources, free backpacks for the kids for back to school. It's from 1 to 5 at Alverno College. The conference covers topics like faith, financial empowerment, and family healing. Why was it important to include all three?
1: Well, as we all know, as believers, without God, we can't do anything. You know, we can have all the strength, all the skills, even all the know-how, but we really need the power of God. We need His salvation. We need His Holy Spirit. We need all of it to really be successful and to be victorious in these areas. I also wanted to be able to tackle what I see we deal with. I know the incarceration rate is not good, and that affects families in more ways than one, especially the recidivism in and out, you know? And then secondly, finances. We are some of the biggest consumers. We buy everything, you know? We spend so much money. If I see another beauty supply store, you know, we spend a lot of money. And so we just need to kind of really see, you know, how we're moving. You know, and so let's redirect some of that movement.
0: Okay.
1: Just tackling some of those things.
0: Awesome. Who are some of the speakers or presenters, and what are you most excited for people to hear?
1: I like the dynamic of the speakers. Of course, we have our wonderful MC, who's Dana Wolf Patterson, Foundation for Freedom.
0: Okay.
1: Other accolades, you know, under her belt as well. She's going to be our MC and help to with transitioning, you know, individuals to different areas. But I'm definitely loving all of the empowerment sessions. Ed Hennings will be there to share his story, to share his, you know, wisdom, and, you know, how did he rebuild, you know, coming out of, you know, incarceration so many years. He had family, he had children. You know, he's going to share those testimonies and those struggles.
0: Okay.
1: We have other individuals who will share the same testimonies. We have Lawton Merritt, awesome, awesome author and educator. I mean, he's amazing. His experience with mental health and helping the young community is powerful, because sometimes we have those mindsets.

0: as a society. The social norms, you know, that we consider norm that are abnormal.
1: Right.
0: We're gonna attack them. We're gonna talk about addictions. We're gonna talk about, you know, mental health. So he's gonna handle that, and I'm very, very excited about the financial education piece with Northwest Mutual. We're gonna have James Bell and Erica Wright, who are just amazing, and they're gonna help, you know, us dive into, you know, hey, our finances. You know, we don't want anybody to tell us about our money.
1: Right, right.
0: But we need to get a handle, because we have a future. We have children to raise, and we want to raise them right. So our finances definitely need to be challenged. So I'm excited. You know, we need wills. We need life insurance. We need, you know, to save money. And so we're gonna talk about these things.
1: Awesome, awesome. One of the highlights is free backpacks for registered families. How does that reflect the mission of the conference? Hold that thought, Caprice. When we come back, she's going to tell you exactly how you can get free backpacks for your children. And the event, once again, going on this Saturday over at Alverno College. It's the Women of Wisdom and Faith Conference. It's open to the entire family, not just women. Okay, come on out this Saturday from 1 to 5. Register at Eventbrite, Women of Wisdom and Faith Conference.

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Same timeless energy you hear on the air. Now it's in your closet, in your hand, and everywhere you step. Coffee in the morning? That's jamming. Out on the weekend? Still jamming. 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

0: Welcome back to Situations. We're hanging out with Caprice Hill. She's with the Women of Wisdom and Faith Conference taking place this Saturday, and it's free to the entire public. It's free for families. All right, they've got free backpacks and more. She's going to give us more details about that. Caprice, so one of the highlights is free backpacks for registered families. How does that reflect the mission of the conference?
1: Well, definitely we want to support our families. It's a free conference. We're not charging a dime. And so any families that do need help with school supplies, you can get a free backpack. We have raffles as well. We're giving away quite a few things. Grocery certificate, hotel stay, baskets of household items. So it's going to be just letting the community know we love them, we see them, we hear them, and we're here to support.
0: Awesome. Some people may think this event is only for women. Who should attend, and why should entire families come out?
1: Well, the lineup speaks to that. We cannot have a family without having men. We need our men. We need our men strong. We need our men supported. We need our men educated. And so, just as you stated, we definitely need our men. I know a lot of men who take care of their children, but to have them there with the family, having the family as a whole, it really will help the family as a whole. We know that it's not good always for one person to hear information. When both parties hear the information, then, hey, there's an opportunity for change. So I'm excited.
0: Okay. If someone is dealing with broken relationships, financial struggles, or simply needs encouragement, how do you hope this conference impacts their life?
1: Well, as we stated, it's called taking dominion. Sometimes we just need a little bit of assistance with knowing what we can do. And some things are hard when you go through them by yourself. But when you see there's four or five other people going through the same thing, you don't feel so bad. You can kind of feel, you know, encouraged and supported. And so that's what this conference is about. We all go through things. We all struggle through things. We all are suffering through things. But if we lean on those who have overcame them, we can do it as well.
0: Awesome. Finally, remind everyone of the date, time, location, and how can they register before Saturday?
1: Yes. We are on Eventbrite, so definitely go to Eventbrite. Register. Definitely register because we need to know how many backpacks we're going to need. And then secondly, we will be at Averno College. We will be in Weir Hall. Parking will be in Lot C and Lot D. Just come, 1 p.m. to 5 p.m.
0: Okay.
1: And we probably will stretch over a little, but definitely come and just be supported, be empowered to just take back dominion, just take back the things that, you know, have gotten out of control. Mm-hmm. Let's do it.
0: So what should they look for when they go on Eventbrite to register?
1: Definitely the WWF conference, Taking Dominion, Taking Back the Family.
0: All right, say that one more time.
1: It's WWF Conference, Women of Wisdom and Faith Conference. It's Taking Dominion, Taking Back the Family.
0: Awesome. Caprice, thank you so much for joining us today and sharing the vision behind the Women of Wisdom and Faith Conference. We appreciate the work that you're doing to strengthen families and uplift our community. Again, the conference takes place this Saturday, guys, August 8th at 1 p.m. at Averno College from 1 to 5. 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Caprice, we wish you a successful event, and thank you for joining us here on Jammin' 98.3.
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0: 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It's time for the Happy Hour Mix with DJ Tony Neal. I am Earl Stokes, brought to you by Pottawatomie Casino and Hotel.
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0: Chris Breezy, Fall, and Jammin' 98.3. Wrapping up the happy hour brought to you by the good folks over at Pottawatomie Casino and Hotel. 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
1: I was walking down the street the other day. Lady came up to me and said, "Hey, Don, where you get that Jammin' 98.3 shirt from?" I said, "I got it from the Jammin' 98.3 merch page. You can

0: said, yeah. Then she said, instead of going to order one, I'm just going to take yours. Then she hit me in the head. And now I'm lying on the ground. All of a sudden, this dog runs past me. I said, dog, where you going? He said, I'm going to get your shirt. I said, thank you. And while you're going to get my shirt, I'm going to order another one from the Jammin' 98.3 merch page. 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

Ralph T, Sensitivity on Jammin' 98.3. Man, if you're looking for back-to-school supplies, man, I've got something for you coming up in the 6 o'clock hour. 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I got the details coming up in the 6 o'clock.

0: Joining me in the studio today is Caprice Hill, one of the organizers behind an inspiring event that's focused on restoring families, strengthening communities, and empowering people through faith. This Saturday, August 8th, Alverno College will host the Women of Wisdom and Faith Conference, themed Taking Dominion, Taking Back the Family. Caprice, welcome to the show.
1: Thank you, Earl. I appreciate you. Thank you.
0: You're welcome. No problem. Thanks for coming on with us, Caprice. Tell us a little bit about yourself and what inspired you to help bring the Women of Wisdom and Faith Conference to our community.
1: I have always served the city of Milwaukee since 2004. I've been blessed to, you know, I had a daycare for 11 years, a group home for 4 years, actually. Mm-hmm. I had a prenatal care program recently for about 4 years. So I've always served families. And then I also have the pleasure of, you know, being one of the pastors at my church, the Infinite Church. So serving families is just who God created me to be. So I'm excited to be able to do this conference. I've always hosted events in the past when we had the daycare, and I live in Bid 19. So, and after when I served on Bid 19. So doing events and things like that is just something I've always done. But this is something that was needed. It was definitely needed because when you see all the things going on in our community, sometimes the Lord just puts things in your heart that you just need to do that goes out and just grabs people and help people. And this is just one of them.
0: All right. The theme this year is Taking Dominion, Taking Back the Family. What does that theme mean to you personally?
1: Oh, God. So I'm going to keep it real, okay? Mm-hmm. So I have family. I have sons, one 36, one 28, 14-year-old daughter, children that I helped raise in my previous marriage. And I can tell how the family...

0: family gets undone, whether it's through divorce, whether it's drugs, whether it's incarceration, and I dealt with all of it. And so the family gets undone. And so sometimes you definitely need, you need the church, yes, but you also need individuals who understand and who can help other people navigate those changes and navigate those waters and bring, you know, some dignity and some hope and some healing back to those areas. So that's what taking dominion means to me.
1: Okay. Why do you believe now is the right time for a conference centered on rebuilding and strengthening families?
0: Oh, gosh. With having a lot of our families broken, there are definitely families that are still together. There are families with mothers and fathers definitely in the home, especially in the Black community. But there are many, many families that are not. And, you know, women struggle, you know, with children by themselves. And a lot of our fathers are incarcerated, you know, and a lot of, you know, people are struggling, you know, financially. So I just think it's good for those that have overcame some of those struggles to be able to help those that we see struggling. I have many people, some that have called me this morning that were struggling and going through issues, and I'm like, okay,
2: so
0: I don't know what to do, you know, by myself, but with the people that are lined up with this conference and the people that have, you know, came alongside of us to partner with as vendors, I think that we'll be able to help navigate and mitigate some of those issues. So, yeah, it's just we have to do it together. We can no longer do it alone.
1: Okay. What can attendees expect when they walk through the doors at Alverno College on Saturday?
0: Well, I'm hoping that they come with expectation, because that's the first thing. You know, what are you wanting to see changed in your family? What dynamics? What do you need assistance with? And not be afraid to ask for that assistance, because we all have been there, you know? Definitely activities for the children. We're going to have a good time. The children are going to be well taken care of. We have the community liaison officers also will be out giving out popsicles and hot dogs, you know, while we're outside. But as we move inside, of course, we're going to have prayer for those who want prayer, you know, to navigate their issues. We're going to have the empowerment sessions from the speakers that are going to be, you know, serving them. And then, of course, we're going to have the vendors there with their resources as well. So, yeah, we're also going to give away book bags and have raffles. So we're going to have a good time, and we're going to do our best to help rebuild as individuals and as a family unit and as a community.
1: Awesome. The conference covers topics like faith, financial empowerment, and family healing. Why was it important to include all three? Hold that thought. When we come back, I want you to share that with our audience. We're hanging out with Caprice Hill. She's with the Women of Wisdom and Faith Conference happening this Saturday over at Alverno College from 1 to 5. It's free for the entire family. You can go to Eventbrite to register. It's absolutely free. Women of Wisdom and Faith Conference. They've got free backpacks and more. Stay close.

0: Welcome back, everybody. We're hanging out with Caprice Hill. She's with the Women of Wisdom and Faith Conference happening this Saturday over at Alverno College. They've got family resources, free backpacks for the kids for back to school. It's from 1 to 5 at Alverno College. The conference covers topics like faith, financial empowerment, and family healing. Why was it important to include all three?
1: Well, as we all know, as believers, without God, we can't do anything. You know, we can have all the strength, all the skills, even all the know-how, but we really need the power of God. We need His salvation. We need His Holy Spirit. We need all of it to really be successful and to be victorious in these areas. I also wanted to be able to tackle what I see we deal with. I know the incarceration rate is not good, and that affects families in more ways than one, especially the recidivism in and out, you know? And then secondly, finances. We are some of the biggest consumers. We buy everything, you know? We spend so much money. If I see another beauty supply store, you know, we spend a lot of money. And so we just need to kind of really see, you know, how we're moving. You know, and so let's redirect some of that movement. Just tackling some of those things.
0: Awesome. Who are some of the speakers or presenters, and what are you most excited for people to hear?
1: I like the dynamic of the speakers. Of course, we have our wonderful MC, who's Dana Wall Patterson, Foundations for Freedom.
0: Okay.
1: Other accolades, you know, under her belt as well. She's going to be our MC and help to with transitioning, you know, individuals to different areas. But I'm definitely loving all of the empowerment sessions. Ed Hennings will be there to share his story, to share his, you know, wisdom in, you know, how did he rebuild, you know, coming out of, you know, incarceration so many years. He had family, he had children. You know, he's going to share those testimonies and those struggles.
0: Okay.
1: We have other individuals who will share the same testimonies. We have Lawton Merritt, awesome, awesome author and educator. I mean, he's amazing. His experience with mental health and helping the young community is powerful, because sometimes we have those mindsets as a society. The social norms, you know, that we consider norm that are abnormal.
0: Right.
1: We're gonna attack them. We're gonna talk about addictions. We're gonna talk about, you know, mental health. So he's gonna handle that. And I'm very, very excited about the financial education piece with Northwest Mutual. We're going to have James Bell and Erica Wright, who are just amazing. And they're going to help, you know, us dive into, you know, hey, our finances. You know, we don't want anybody to tell us about our money.
0: Right, right.
1: But we need to get a handle, because we have a future. We have children to raise, and we want to raise them right. So our finances definitely need to be challenged. So I'm excited. You know, we need wills. We need life insurance. We need, you know, to save money. And so we're gonna talk about these things.
0: Awesome, awesome. One of the highlights is free backpacks for registered families. How does that reflect the mission of the conference? Hold that thought, Caprice. When we come back, she's going to tell you exactly how you can get free backpacks for your children. And the event, once again, going on this Saturday over at Alverno College. It's the Women of Wisdom and Faith Conference. It's open to the entire family, not just women. Okay, come on out this Saturday from 1 to 5. Register at Eventbrite, Women of Wisdom and Faith Conference.

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This is Lenny Green from The Quiet Storm on Jam 98.3. 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The Isley Brothers and the Commodores. 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

to win VIP tickets to see the Isley Brothers and the Commodores live at the Wisconsin State Fair on Tuesday, August 11th, and a chance to meet the Isley Brothers. 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

0: Welcome back to Situations. We're hanging out with Caprice Hill. She's with the Women of Wisdom and Faith Conference taking place this Saturday, and it's free to the entire public. It's free for families. All right, they've got free backpacks and more. She's going to give us more details about that. Caprice, so one of the highlights is free backpacks for registered families. How does that reflect the mission of the conference?
1: Well, definitely we want to support our families. It's a free conference. We're not charging a dime. And so any families that do need help with school supplies, you can get a free backpack. We have raffles as well. We're giving away quite a few things. Grocery certificate, hotel stays, baskets of household items. So it's going to be just letting the community know we love them, we see them, we hear them, and we're here to support.
0: Awesome. Some people may think this event is only for women. Who should attend, and why should entire families come out?
1: Well, the lineup speaks to that. We cannot have a family without having men. We need our men. We need our men strong. We need our men supported. We need our men educated. And so, just as you stated, we definitely need our men. I know a lot of men who take care of their children, but to have them there with the family, having the family as a whole, it really will help the family as a whole. We know that it's not good always for one person to hear information. When both parties hear the information, then, hey, there's an opportunity for change. So I'm excited.
0: Okay. If someone is dealing with broken relationships, financial struggles, or simply needs encouragement, how do you hope this conference impacts their life?
1: Well, as we stated, it's called taking dominion. Sometimes we just need a little bit of assistance with knowing what we can do. And some things are hard when you go through them by yourself. But when you see there's four or five other people going through the same thing, you don't feel so bad. You can kind of feel, you know, encouraged and supported. And so that's what this conference is about. We all go through things. We all struggle through things. We all are suffering through things. But if we lean on those who have overcame them, we can do it as well.
0: Awesome. Finally, remind everyone of the date, time, location, and how can they register before Saturday?
1: Yes. We are on Eventbrite, so definitely go to Eventbrite. Register, definitely register, because we need to know how many backpacks we're going to need. And then secondly, we will be at Averno College. We will be in Weir Hall. Parking will be in Lot C and Lot D. Just come, 1 p.m. to 5 p.m.
0: Okay.
1: We probably will stretch over a little, but definitely come and just be supported, be empowered. To just take back dominion, just take back the things that, you know, have gotten out of control. Mm-hmm. Let's do it.
0: So what should they look for when they go on Eventbrite to register?
1: Definitely the WWF conference, taking dominion, taking back the family.
0: All right, say that one more time.
1: It's WWF conference, Women of Wisdom and Faith conference. It's taking dominion, taking back the family.
0: Awesome. Caprice, thank you so much for joining us today and sharing the vision behind the Women of Wisdom and Faith Conference. We appreciate the work that you're doing to strengthen families and uplift our community. Again, the conference takes place this Saturday, guys, August 8th at 1 p.m. at Averno College from 1 to 5. 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

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Dirty South. Can y'all really feel me? Feel us. 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West Coast feel us. Say what? Dirty South. Here we go.

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